you talk and explain to us what this is all about and what it means to you. So throughout the show, there'll be some little tidbits of what it means to me. But the first song you're going to hear is Love Me Tender. And Love Me Tender, of course, was his first... it was not his first hit. It was his first movie. And it was made in 1956. And up until then, when it was released, Hound Dog was number one. And Love Me Tender became number one just after that. So this is a signature song. And over the years, I've asked people, what's your favorite song? Thinking that it would be Hound Dog or Burning Love or something like. And 99% of the women and men say, it's Love Me Tender. So ladies and gentlemen, here's the king.

Well, ladies and gentlemen, those three songs, I believe, at the start of Elvis's career, were probably some of the best that he did. And it, when Teddy Bear came out in Loving You, the movie, of course, it just took over being number one again. But people love those three songs when I performed them. So I have something here that's near and dear to me. There's two songs. The first one is Treat Me Nice, that I really enjoy doing. I always have enjoyed it. And I've got the Elvis version. And then I have, yes, I've got my version. So bear with me on this. And the second song you'll hear is All Shook Up by Elvis. And then again, I'd like to do my version of All Shook Up. Well, I hope you enjoy it, ladies and gentlemen. Treat Me Nice.

Well, ladies and gentlemen, I'm glad that you got to hear those two songs and my renditions. I can't imagine, as I said earlier, what it would be like to perform in front of thousands of people in an auditorium and get the response that Elvis got. I had the great pleasure and honor of performing for people, maybe 300 at a time. I did it with a band called Pat and the Preachers twice a year at a local place down here in Rochester, and there would be a dinner show, and it was 200 people, and the response was tremendous. I had two costume changes. I wore my black suit and then came out the second set with my white suit. I gave scarves out to the lady. The one thing that I knew was I was not Elvis. I was bringing the people the Elvis music. I wasn't, you know, they say an impersonator. Well, I was just me. That's my voice. That's all that I am. But I wanted to perform for them that music and let them come in and just take their cares away and enjoy that style of music that they all did. And we had all ranges of young people and older people, and that was truly appreciated. And I was so grateful. The group that I had behind me, they asked me, Dave, you know, you got to remember, we don't have the kind of music that is on the records. And I looked at the guys. I said, listen, I said, the people know the music. Let them fill in the blanks with their imagination. And that's what you do. It's called entertainment. And when you can bring that to people and look out and see the response of smiles and laughters in some of the songs, brought a tear to their eye and whatever, you've done something. You're a call to performer, and I was very humbled about being able to do that. And I appreciate every one of them that came out to see me and my group. We did a very good show, and it lasted for a long time until people started to move away. They went to Florida and whatever. John Borelli was my drummer. He's still here in Rochester, and I think the world of him. I hope you're listening, John. But anyways, we're going to get on to a couple more songs here. These three songs, Good Luck Charm, Return to Sender, and Big Hunk of Love, this is probably the middle of the new era coming up for Elvis. So enjoy.

Well, ladies and gentlemen, some of the music that you hear with Elvis has been performed with his group when he was on stage in Vegas and elsewhere around the countries. But that last song was performed, and it was digitally done and put together with the London Philharmonic. And it was it's a great CD. The music on it is really something else. There's been a couple of songs tonight. The first one was Love Me Tender. The next group of songs, actually there's two, Hard-Headed Woman, and then a song that I got on stage and my son would come up and sing with me, and we knocked him cold. It was great. It's Johnny B. Goode. But right now, it's going to be Stuck on You, Hard-Headed Woman, and then Johnny B. Goode. So enjoy.

Well, Johnny B. Goode is a great song. Chuck Berry, he and Elvis got along quite well. Elvis did a few covers of Chuck Berry's songs, Rubbernecking, to name a few, Maybelline, and a couple of more. This next song is Crying in the Chapel, and when it was brought out, it was number one in England that topped the charts over the Beatles. It was kind of not foreseen that it would do that, but it was a huge hit over there. And then the second song is I Beg of You, which is a great song too. So enjoy Crying in the Chapel.

Well, ladies and gentlemen, the next two songs you're hearing is In the Ghetto and Memories, and they were both written by Max Davis, who's a great performer. I got to see him in person a couple of times, and he wrote these for Elvis, and he had them on as a single when he brought them out, and then Elvis did the cover on them and had great success. So a great song, both of them, In the Ghetto and Memories.

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So he starts to roam the streets at night, and he learns how to steal, and he learns how to fight, and

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4: 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Oh, yeah. Tell them, Sammy, who's the rock and rollers tonight?
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4: Yep, rockin' Robert Electric Elizabeth here. Oh, yeah, we're going to rock your socks off. Yeah, we're going to get that hug time tonight. We got two hug time dances coming up for you, the huggers and the lovers. Keep it tuned right here to 12 midnight. Robert's Records, the name of the show, and we are ready to go, and here we go.

Yeah. Keep it tuned here to Robert's Records. 12 midnight on Tuesdays and again on Saturday night, 10 p.m. to 2 a.m. in the morning Eastern Standard Time, man. Welcome to Robert's Records, man. Let me tell you, been a good day. Hope you all keep it right here, man. I hope it make you feel better because I'm already starting to feel better. Anyways, a good sunny day out here. Our Indian brothers from the Ute tribe are going to do a little sun dance for us right here on Robert's Records, Rochester Free Radio. Let's give the brothers out there some. Let's just give them some.

thank you, my brothers and sisters, and then some. Hey. Oh, yeah, the spirits are with us tonight. You know anything about Chinese philosophy? When the firecrackers are going off, that means the spirits are here. Welcome, welcome to Robert's Records. Yeah. Yeah, hope you all had a good 4th out here, USA citizens, and then some. Yeah, I still got all my fingers on. Yeah, I didn't blow them off of the firecrackers. Yeah, how about that, huh? No bullet holes either, man.

Yeah, a little Nirvana for you right there, man, from Nevermind. You know, it's amazing how long ago that music has come out, but to me, it's still good. It's still rock and roll. You could call it grunge or whatever, retro. Hey, man, it's moving me. I like the lyrics. I like the energy. And I do my best to pass it on to you out there in Rochester Free Radio, Roberts Records Land, here on WRZ 106.3 FM, Rochester Free Radio. Yeah, no paid DJs here. We just play because we like to and we can. So we take underwriters, we take donations, and use it to pay the bills here for electric and equipment maintenance and lights and that kind of thing and rental. So got a great studio up here in the Cornhill area. Thanks to you folks. Hope you had a safe weekend there. Yeah, I'm telling you, the green spray painters are out. So for all that garbage on the street, guess what? You might get stuck with $75. Yeah, gotta watch out for that. You know, there's a job like that. It's like 20-something thousand a year going around putting stickers on trash cans because you got your garbage out on the wrong day, good citizen. What do you think about that? You make the ruling. Yeah, we got Here Comes the Judge Again tonight, man. I got some stories for you. We'll keep it tuned to Roberts Records, Electric Elizabeth. They're going to have some hug time pretty soon. And, yeah, Ringo Starr's birthday's, I think it's today or yesterday. We're going to play some Ringo tunes for you and his brother-in-law, Joe Walsh. Oh, man, imagine the stories those guys have. And you know what? They're married to two sisters in the same family, Barbara and Catherine Bach, man. Daisy Dukes on the Dukes of Hazzard, y'all. Remember that show? Yeah, that was pretty fun. Yep, got to fire up the general, y'all. What do we got here? All right, we're going to keep it free because it's Rochester Free Radio. No matter where you're at, let's do it.

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0: spotted with a Big Mac on my breath. 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

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Fire up those air guitars. 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

drink alone. But you can join me. Robert and Electric Lizards right here on Robert's Records, Rochester Free Radio. Yeah, welcome to the show. Keep it tuned to midnight. Get those air guitars going. We're going to have a hug time dance pretty soon here. We're going to hear from Mr. Joe Walsh. He's going to tell us all about the Analog Man right now, right here on Robert's Records, Rochester Free Radio. Dig it!

Joe for you. When you're awake, Joe's awake. When you're sleeping, Joe's still awake. That's what Ringo says. Speaking of Ringo, he's on this next song, Lucky That Way. Hug time coming up. One more song. Hey, Liz, how about a dance? All right. She says, all right.

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3: 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Yeah, hug your refrigerator, hug your lawnmower, your beer, your dog, your cat, your stuffed animals, your couch, your boots, your clothes or no clothes. Hey, if you're down on the floor already, hug the toilet bowl. It'll help you keep from floating away if you need it. Yeah, y'all be safe out there, man. Yeah, we're going to keep it rolling till midnight. We got fun, good times, laughs, and we're going to get some hug time here. And if there's nobody to hug you, hug yourself. Yeah, just take a break. Just take a break. Yeah. Pretend you're in a nice hot shower or soaking in the tub there, you know, at the beach. Whatever makes you comfortable, you know what I'm saying? Yeah. You and your partner can take turns being a mattress. You tell them Robert and Elizabeth said so. It's all good. It's all good. Anyways, we got a new song for you tonight. New Cheap Trick's on the loose. They had a tour around in Europe and the United States, but they're not coming anywhere near here right now in Rochester, New York. Come on, folks, let's get this band in our city. We rock Chester. Yeah. I want to go to Buffalo. I don't want to go to Albany. I want the Kodak Center in Rochester, New York, or the Auditorium Theater, or the Blue Cross Arena. Come on. I'm going to drive 100 miles to go to a concert and pay 100 bucks for parking. Let's go. Anyways, name of the tune is called The Best Thing. It's a beautiful song. I hope you all enjoy it. You ready there, Electric Elizabeth?
4: Yes, I am.
3: All right, let's push the button here, and here we go.

0: Introduce him?
1: Yeah, let's
2: do it. All right.
1: We have the special guests here. We have tonight our psychologist. His name is Dr. Longwhite Whiskers. And we also have Dr. Let's Go Bowling. And then we have Dr. How Stuff Works. And we have Dr. Do Not Light a Match. And we also have Dr. Baby Handsome. And also we have Dr. Off Wars. And we have Dr. Curve W. And we also have Dr. Foyzy the Genebook. There's everybody. It's welcome to, along with our guests here, the Roberts Records. Here's Robert again. Elizabeth out. Thanks.
2: Yeah, look at that. Well, let's see here. What we got? Yeah, we get a little feedback here somewhere. Wow, yeah, where's that coming from? Ah, here we go. Yeah, that's what it was. Yep, we have a radio board here. It's not a computer. And hands-on, you know, different buttons to turn on the CD players and turntables. Let me get started again here. I want to welcome all our guests here to Roberts Records tonight. Yeah, let's do it. Here it is. Yeah. Yep. On this show, I play vinyl records, like Joe Walsh was singing about, Analog Man. I play compact discs. I play tapes. I play movie soundtracks. I play 45 records and 33 and a third records and 12-inch club records when put these shows together for you and me here. Yep, so you got to tune in every time. We go on another sonic journey every time Roberts Records is on the air here on Rochester Free Radio. So you don't want to miss a thing. And I'd like to welcome all the ants and the citizens to Roberts Records. I'd like to welcome all the casting directors, the foes, the fans, and the agents to Roberts Records. I'd also like to welcome all the spooks, the spirits, the ghosts, the taints, the angels to Roberts Records. Also want to welcome all the extraterrestrial brothers, sisters, and meccas to Roberts Records and the tribes. And anybody that could hear my voice, you're all welcome. Especially you, and me. Yeah. And if you want to try a different frame of mind on our Saturday show, it starts at 10 o'clock in the evening until 2 a.m. in the morning, Eastern Standard Time, USA time, because our signal goes on the internet all around the world. Yeah, we got the United Kingdom, we got Spain, we got Australia, we got Canada, we got Mexico. Yeah, trying to get it over there in the Middle East there to calm things down a little bit, you know? Hey, guys, take a break. In the Ukraine, hey, take a break. Stop that blowing up stuff, okay? You're going to have to fix it when it gets all done. Look at all that work. Anyways, time to chill out here at Roberts Records for the next couple hours. So 12 midnight right here on WRFZ 106.3 FM on the dial and on the internet at rochesterfreeradio.com. It's okay to have fun. It's okay to have some good times. It's okay to get some laughs. And most of all, we get hug time, and it's okay to go crazy.

0: Thank you very much.
1: Oh, man. Billy Preston, y'all. Yeah, what a player that guy was, man. I mean, that guy was, he had that gift, you know. There's a movie out, and it's called That's the Way God Planned. It just played at the Little Theater up here in Rochester, New York. If you get a chance to see it, I don't know if they're going to repeat it this month. You know, check littletheater.com or see if you can get it maybe online somewhere. Anyways, it's a great movie. And, you know, that guy doesn't even look at his fingers. You know, there's no sheet music. He just jumps in there and he just plays with his heart and soul, so to speak. It's amazing how many bands this guy has been with. Wow, you know, the Beatles and Aretha Franklin and Sly and the Family Stone and just a whole bunch of session work. Man, he gave me... Yeah, he just walks into the studio to see what's going on during the White Album with the Beatles and Abbey Road. And he just sits down and just rips off some keyboard runs, man. Just blows some heads, let me tell you. You know, and yeah, he brings that gospel and soul with it too, you know. He's got that, he had that blessing. So it's a really good show to see. And I hope you get a chance to see it there. Electric Elizabeth and I saw it last week there. It was pretty good. Anyways, yeah, I'm working up another thirst here, man. I think I'm going to have me another beer here. The Burnett Band's going to tell us all about it right here on Roberts Records, Rochester Free Radio. I pop a cold one. Be right back.

Yeah, the Tommy Brunette Band right here in Rochester, New York, south of Lake Ontario, south of Canada, south of the North Pole. Yeah, I like beer. Yep, I'm telling you. Yeah, we got some breweries here in town, and we got some pretty good beers in the United States. I think Miller beer is nationally is the most popular overall beer. And Heineken's is pretty good. What else? Coors. Yeah, we got some good stuff around here. So if you're in our country, stop by, have a glass. Glass bottles are better than cans, but if cans are all you could get that. And if you really want to go top shelf, go to a brewery tour. Man, they'll give you stuff right out of the big giant, you know, 88,000-gallon container there. Oh, yeah. I'll tell you what we're going to do here. Let's see here. We talked about Ringo here a little bit. He played on Joe Walsh's album here. Oh, yeah, I forgot. Yeah. You know what? Let's stretch a bit here. Let's make some more noise to let the AIs know that we are so-called humans, an animated, energized object, and not machine-printed, inserted, inspected, inverted. Sounds like a George Harrison song here for a minute. Anyways, let them know you're alive up there. Here we go. Kelton Jones.

Oh, yeah, there's a party going on. It's Ringo Starr's birthday today. We're going to hit a few tunes right here on Roberts Records, Rochester Free Radio, WRFZ 106.3 FM and 106.3 Rochester Free Radio.com.

0: Yeah, Ringo Starr's birthday today, folks. I think he's like 85 years old. That guy, he's still on tour, you know. And I remember an interview he said, you know, he comes off the road and he goes, wow, man, I've had it. He has a group called the Ringo All-Star Band. Last time we saw him, Elizabeth and I, they had some members of Toto with them. Edgar Winter, he was doing that keyboard with Ringo there, and you got to get up to get down. And that's from What's My Name? And Teach Me to Tango, that's from Zoom In. And before that, we heard Oh My My and It Don't Come Easy from Ringo, which is a really cool set of tunes because his fellow bandmates, the lads, as he refers to them sometime, wrote some songs, doing some background music and little vocals here and there. So it's kind of an unofficial so-called Beatle album, even though they're going off into their own individual things. And to get some more information on that, keep it tuned right here to Rochester Free Radio, WRFZ 106.3 FM on the dial. This is the show is Robert's Records, going to be on until midnight tonight, USA time, Eastern Standard Time. That's important to know. And on the internet at rochesterfreeradio.com. Yeah, this show will come on again, if possible, 10 p.m. Saturday night to 2 a.m. in the morning, Eastern Standard Time, USA time. I got to tell you that because the internet signal is almost instantaneous and goes around the world, and people download it, and they listen to our show, and they help sponsor our show. That's how we pay the bills here at the studio, you know, lights, water, you know, equipment maintenance, hands-on. I'm a hands-on guy. I'm the analog man, like Joe Walsh sings about. And Ringo was playing on that disc, and he plays on Ringo's stuff there, too, especially on What's My Name. So we're going to hit a few more tunes for Ringo, and then we're going to carry on, because after 10 o'clock, according to the FCC, it's wide open, especially on the internet and FM radio, which at this time is specifically tailored, according to the FCC, adult listening. So if you want, if you're a big kid, perk your ears up. It's okay. Yeah, yeah, yeah. Keep it free, baby. Freedom's all of what it's about. That's what Chuck Berry says. Here we go. Let's check Ringo out here on one of his favorite tunes. And you could sing along if you feel like it. It's all fun.
1: In the time.
0: Oh, here we go again.
1: I was born.

Hasta luego,

Yeah, there he is, Ringo Starr. Happy birthday, my brother. Happy birthday. Thank you for all the good music and words of wisdom there that you express as you perform and as you tell it like it is. Anyways, like I was saying a little earlier, sometimes Ringo comes off the road. He tells his wife, he says, "Man, I have had it. I just ain't going to do this. I got to take a break, you know." Hangs around the house for about 3 weeks. Hey, I got to get back on the road. There's a guy who loves the road. You know, some people hate that road, you know. It's, whether you're on the road or whether you're at home, you got to be wise, you know. Keep your focus. And sometimes just take a break. How about that? That's what Robert thinks. You make the ruling. Anyways, Ringo Starr there. And if you want to know some more about Ringo there, I'm sure our Lisa B there with the Tragical History Tour, which is our special show on Saturdays at 6 p.m. right here on WRFZ, Rochester Free Radio and rochesterfreeradio.com. Oh, she gets into the Beatles, man, I'll tell you, man. So I'm sure she's going to have some tunes and some stories with us to listen to. And, yeah, that was from What's My Name, Ringo there, Send Love, Spread Peace. And, yeah, we were talking about this at a meeting we had a little while back. And as much as I like John Lennon's Imagine, this is the new song. This is the new song, and they should play it on every radio station at least once a day, if not once a week. And I play this song very often on my show for you regulars happy listening and all the newbies. Thank you very much for tuning in tonight. And we could use more of that. Send Love, Spread Peace. And that's the song from here on out there, which in my opinion has replaced Imagine. You know, let's say it's the next generation. How about that? Anyways, you make the ruling. Hey, Electric Elizabeth, how about a hug time dance after this next song here? All right, one more time. Yep. Hug your cat, hug your dog, hug your fridge, hug your shoes, hug your chair. We're going to get another Hug Time song coming up after Edgar Winter's Free Ride right here. And, yeah, he was on the Ringo All-Star Tour there the last time we saw him. He has a whole bunch of folks with him. Sometimes Todd Rundgren, Joe Walsh. He's had Jack Bruce with him, Gary Wright, Rick Geringer. Yeah, look them up, Ringo All-Star Tours. I think they've been doing it for over like 10 to 20 years, you know, minus the COVID. A lot of fun. It's just a fun show to go to. So check that out, Ringo All-Star Tour Band Tours. And maybe you can catch the guy and have a lot of fun there. He just busting the nuts, as they say, you know, having a good time for everybody. Here we go with Edgar, Free Ride. And that's what we got right here on Robert's Records. So 12 midnight tonight. Oh, I just can't stop that guy. He likes to play. Oh, boy.

0: All right. All right. Hey, Electric Lizards, how you doing?
1: Okay.
0: Can I have another hug time dance with you, please?
1: Yes, you're welcome.
0: All right. I'm going to get some hug time. Electric Elizabeth up here at the Rochester right Free now. Radio Studios. And so like I say, hug your cat, dog, refrigerator, beer can, chair, yourself. You know, you're loved. You're loved. All right. Name of this tune is by the Atomic Swindlers. I think they're from Rochester, New York. The name of this tune is called Float My Electric Star Girl. Ooh. Psychedelic, y'all, and spacey.

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1: 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You got Lunier Jr. out here. Come on back.
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3: Yeah, that's Junior Brown right here on What's Semi Crazy with Mr. Brown there, Rod Simpson. Yep. Traveling down the roads, all kinds of adventures, I'll tell you. The highs are highs and the lows are lows, but it's a lot of fun.
4: We was hunting bear for the rocking chair out on I-40, dodging bucks in pickup trucks in West New Mexico. It was a cloudy day, and me and old Jay was just about bored to tears. But we come awake when a CB break come a-ringing loud and clear. And we heard this voice that we ain't never heard before, saying,
5: Break 1-9, I'm CB Savage. Hi, all you 18-wheelers. Anyone seen any smoky bears? How about some bear smokies? CB Savage here. Come on.
4: Well, I looked at Jay and I said, hey, did you hear what I just heard? He nodded his head and his face got red and he never said a word. We both reached for the mic, thinking we might just answer that 1-9 call, when that CB device come back to life just a lisping wall to wall. And that unusual voice came on again, saying,
5: Break 1-9 again. This is your one and only CB Savage. Mercy sakes, good bodies. Could I please have your 20? I'd settle for a big 10-4. Mercy, mercy. How about a milepost? Listen, you can't keep your hammers down forever, you know. Speak to me, pedal pumpers. How about it?
4: Well, the box went dead and we looked straight ahead and didn't say a word at all. We had four in the chair and the door back there, but nobody'd answer that call. A while went by and Jay and I, we started breathing again. We figured this stranger was plumb out of range when all at once he'd come back in. And it was that same odd voice saying,
5: Breakers, breakers, any takers? Hi, hi, it's me again. I'm in your chair and I love it there. Say, you truckers really know how to take a person for a ride. Speak to me, you diesel demons. I'd love to get to know your handles. CB Savage here. Come on, come on.
4: I grabbed the mic and I held it tight and my hand began to sweat. I looked at Jay and he was grinning away like a big old bird-fed cat. So I put down the talker and turned up the squawker and got a good grip on the wheel. I decided the trucker that answered this duck sure as heck wasn't gonna be me. About that time, that weird voice came back on again, saying,
5: Yoo-hoo, breakaroo. Hi-hi, you Jim Dandy Jimmy Jammers, you. Do I ever have a surprise for you? If you listen real close, you'll find my voice is changing. And if you'll start checking your rear views, you'll find you got company. Five plain white smokies dressing up for a ticket writing party. Y'all were so busy copying my put on, you didn't notice your little convoy was being infiltrated. You can start shutting them down anytime now. This is your CB Savage, the Smokey's friend. Wall to wall and treetop tall. That is all. Bye bye.
3: Uh-oh, cheese it, the fuzz. All right, you guitar slingers. Show me what you got. Work those guitars. Robert Scott is right here in the studio. Yeah, yeah. I got to keep on rocking because I got to stay on top. How about you? Got to keep on rocking because I ain't gonna stop. How about you? The Outlaws, yeah.

0: Oh, yeah, the Outlaws, man. That's the way you do it. That's the way you do it. And if you ever get a chance to see that band, oh, you got to see those guys, man. I'm telling you, they bring it. They bring it. Yeah. We take a fast stop down to New Orleans for Brother Fred here. He loves this song, The House of the Rising Sun, y'all.
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0: That's definitely a good show. I hope you get a chance to check that one out. And just to backtrack, Lisa B. on Saturday at 6 o'clock, Tragical History Tour for all you Beatles fans. I'm sure she's going to have some Ringo Starr extras for us, so you don't want to miss that. Nevertheless, we're going to dive back down to New Orleans. We're going to check out this place called the House of the Rising Sun.

understood. Yeah, the Animals with Eric Burdon doing the vocals there. I believe Alan Price was doing the keyboard there in House of the Rising Sun. Hey, that guy's still alive, man. I think he just had a birthday a little while back. He kind of lives between the United States and the country of Greece. And, yeah, he does a few performances for special events, special interest groups. He did play here in Rochester a while back, man. I'm telling you, he did a whole bunch of the oldie tunes, so-called oldie tunes. They're still good tunes, man, you know, and a lot of them are on karaoke. Don't Let Me Be Misunderstood, Crying, House of the Rising Sun, for example. Anyways, as long as you're in the neighborhood here, I'm going to throw a few more on for you because I know there's a lot of people that love these songs, man, including me. And I said it before and I'll say it again. I think Eric Burdon and the Animals was the kind of band I think that Mick Jagger wanted to get the Stones to do. Yeah. But when they added that second guitar guy with Keith Richards, what was his name, Brian Jones, well, he just took that band in a whole different direction. But it was good. It was good, and the Rolling Stones got new stuff out. Yeah, after Hackney Diamonds, I played that on this show. That was pretty good stuff. That was the first Rolling Stones stuff I bought in a long time, man. It was good tunes there, good tunes. So I look forward to checking out the next batch and see what the Stones are up to. Carrying on as usual. Yep. Then guys ain't going to stop till they die. But that's okay. That's what they like to do, you know? Go out doing what you like to do. Yep. And that's what we like to do here on Rochester Free Radio. We have fun. We have good times. We get laughs. And we had some hug time there a little bit earlier there with Float My Electric Star Girl from the Atomic Swindlers right here in Rochester Free Radio, rochesterfreeradio.com. Anyways, we're going to go for a couple other hits here. Like, for example, We Got to Get Out of This Place, and It's My Life. How about that? You know, like that one, man. Yeah. There we go. Sing it like you mean it.

Yeah, there you go. Eric Bird and the Animals in Monterey. That was a big rock, a big festival, man, in, back in the early 60s, way before Woodstock and Isle of Wight and just a whole bunch of concerts all over the world started up. Anyways, yeah, the guy Eric Bird, he's still going on, and I don't know when he'll come around this way, but music still lives, and he still lives, and guess what? So are we. Anyways, since we got to Monterey, California on the west coast there of the United States, you know, they do a lot of surfing out in that part of the country. Some of the waves aren't as big as like Hawaii and other places, but if you can't do a surfboard right now, we can go surfing over the radio to this next song. This is a club favorite here in Rochester, New York. Now, what you got to do is you got to find somebody who wants to lay on the floor on their stomach. And then you get some other people sitting on his back. And when this song plays here, the Hawaii Five-O theme song, when it plays, you start pretending you're paddling. Now, that's one way to do it. Now, if you're real tough and you're a real good surfer, you get the person laying on their stomach on the floor, and you stand on their back, and you go up and down like you're surfing, you know, like move your foot to the left, move it to the right. I don't know if you could hang 10 over the guy's shoulders. You know what I'm saying? You could even walk on him, I guess. Yeah, it depends, you know. You know, party people are very capable of doing lots of what they call good ideas. Anyways, you make the ruling on that one. I'll put the song on. So all you surfers out there, let's go for it. You tell them Robert, Electra Elizabeth said so, right here on Robert's Records, care of Rochester Free Radio, WRZ 106.3 FM on the radio dial for those that could pick it up in their car, on a tuner, maybe even on their phone, or rochesterfreeradio.com. You don't want to miss this surfing. You don't want to miss this ride. Let's do it.

Yeah, there you go. Paddle that board. Yeah. Hang ten there. Do that curl. Yeah, you in the tube, baby. You're in the tube. Ah, look at you go. Hey, you get on your knees. Be a knee boarder. Oh, yeah, you bad. You rad. It's geared, baby.

0: Here comes side two. Funny, I can only see one side. That's because you are biased, Gemini.
1: No, it's not.
0: It must be if you can only see one side.
1: There is only one side.
0: No, there are two.
1: There's only my side.
0: There is my side, too.
1: But if there are more than two of us, then there are three sides.
0: No, there are two sides.
1: There must be more than two.

Yeah, there you go, man. Spike Jonze and his City Slickers. It's called The Laughing Record. And you might have heard some of his music if you listen to, like, Looney Tune cartoons, you know, like Bugs Bunny and the background music for the Three Stooges and Little Rascals. And, yeah, that guy had two bands. One was kind of like an orchestra band, you know, doing all kinds of tunes, his own make, like on Old MacDonald, he had a farm and a bunch of other stuff. But he always put, he had this other, second band, had all these, these comedy tunes on there. I'm Forever Blowing Bubblegum, The Man on the Flying Trapeze, Popcorn Sack, I Want to Kiss Your Hand, Madam. All I Want for Christmas is My Two Front Teeth, you know, Dream of Brownie with the Light Blue Jeans, Glowworm. Anyways, they made those songs, and I don't know anybody that's seen this guy perform live. Yeah, but just the music's pretty funny, and here again, that's the laughs there, because that's part of what I do here on Robert's Records with Lecture Liz. We put some laughs on there for you, and good times, and hug time, and fun. So that's the way this show operates. That's my mission, you know, to put that good vibe out there for you, and hope you're digging it, and, you know, just goofing off with me, traveling along, and, you know, finding your mind, as they say, right? Okay, well, here again, you know, the big rocket blew up there a couple of weeks ago, but they're still working on it. You know, they want to get back and build a moon base, and, you know, they're sending this rover up to the moon. They were building for Mars, like a test model out in the desert. They figured that's pretty heavy duty, so they're going to send that thing up there and let that run around on the moon. And they want to send some guy like to some moon out on Saturn somewhere. Yeah, how'd you like that one? You know, that's like the condemned prisoner going from old Europe and England. You know, they sent him like to Australia, you know. They never come back, like from Devil's Island or something. And besides, who would want to come back? They sent me to Mars, and you could live there. You think I'd want to come back here? You know? You think I want to listen to what anybody says from here over there? You know, any of the folks that are in the sci-fi comics and movies, you know that ain't going to work. Yeah, check the Expanse series. That's one of them. Yeah. Even some stories on Star Trek and Star Wars, you know, people living here and living there. They don't want to hear the old rule. You know, the, what do you call it? The old world order.
Anyways, let's put some Jefferson Starship on for our space folks out there. And just to touch back here, we had Eric Byrne and the Animals doing Gemini for our Gemini friends out there. And yeah, that's it's on Love Is Sessions. And he's got a whole different bunch of folks working with him. But let's see. Eric Burns does vocals. Zoot Money does the organ and various pianos and bass. Andy Summers, remember him? He goes to the Police. He was working on him with guitar and vocals. Barry Jenkins, drums and percussion. And John Whiter on guitars and vocals. One thing about Eric Burns I've noticed on his music, especially if you heard Monterey before, the guy is real up on what like current trends are. You know, not only sociological, but music. I don't know how many of you caught that end of that song we just heard, the Gemini. You know, that big build-up, you know, like A Day in the Life on the by the Beatles, you know? Boom. How about that, huh? Well, that's just my opinion, but you make the ruling. All right, let's go on the Starship here. See. Let's go together. Here we go. Yeah, Grace Slick's still around. She's got some solo stuff out. I'm going to try to get it and bring it in.

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Another Sonic Adventure here on Roberts Records with Electric Elizabeth right here on Rochester Free Radio, WRFZ 106.3 FM, and on the internet, rochesterfreeradio.com. 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My name of my show is Roberts Records. 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So we hope to see you there for the round trip. Another round trip and a good trip. Fun, good times, laughs, and definitely some hug time. So you can't be with the one you love, love the one you're with, and more importantly, love yourself. All right, little Billy Preston taking us out here with Space Race tonight from the Rochester Free Radio Studios. Stay tuned for Armin Spins from the world greatest and the world great House of Guitars right here in Rochester, New York. Need musical instruments, posters, CDs, vinyls, tapes. Oh, they got all kinds of T-shirts, vintage stuff, new stuff. They could order stuff. Yep, it'd do you good. All right, we'll see you here on the music scene. Be wise, get strong. Don't forget to investigate.

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I am the Maz. You're in for 2 hours, yet 2 hours tonight of the greatest oldies ever written and recorded. We're moving the show up from 90 minutes to 2 hours, and it's going to be a half an hour extra fun tonight here on the radio. We got two themes tonight. One is songs for the year 1973. And our featured act tonight, our spotlight artist, is Seals and Crofts. We lost Dash Crofts recently, and I thought it'd be great to highlight their music tonight. That was a double theme right there. 1973 and Seals and Crofts, Diamond Girl, one of their signature hits. Lots more to hear from them coming up, but let's jump to another 1973 hit. Here's a number one from Stevie Wonder.

the genius Stevie Wonder with a number one hit from 1973, one of our themes tonight. You are the sunshine of my life, only on the Saturday Night Oldies Party with the Maz. Coming up next, another hit from 1973. This is an instrumental hit from the band Apollo 100, a British instrumental group that had, I think, their only Billboard Top 100 hit in 1972, which is actually the year before our spotlight year, but a song I heard in high school and really dug, led by Tom Parker. Here's Apollo 100 and Joy.

Yeah. Guess who that was? Okay, go ahead. I'll wait. No, it was the Ohio Express. A brainchild of a couple of guys named Jerry Kazanets and Jeffrey Katz, also known as Katz and Kazanets. They put together a studio group and had hits under a number of different band names. The 1910 Fruit Gum Company, you'll remember them. The Music Explosion, and right there, the Ohio Express. Down at Lulu's, that's our bubblegum hit single of the night on the Saturday Night Oldies Party. Now another song from our spotlight artist, Seals and Crofts. Here's one of their signature songs, Summer Breeze. It's the Saturday Night Oldies Party with the Mavs.

Yeah, a great pop hit from Hamilton, Joe Frank, and Reynolds from 1971 tonight. I'm kind of filling in around our theme. Our two themes tonight are the year 1973 and Seals and Crofts, our spotlight artist. I love that song. That's a song that says, don't bore us, get to the chorus, because they jump right in with it. Great song. It features Hamilton, Joe Frank, and Reynolds. Dan Hamilton on guitar and vocals, Joe Frank Carollo bass and vocals, and Tommy Reynolds multi-instruments and vocals. Reynolds left the band later on. It was replaced by keyboardist Alan Dennison, but they kept the name Hamilton, Joe Frank, and Reynolds because people knew it. Later on, they had their biggest hit in 1975, Fallin' in Love. You'll recall that one. Let's see what's up next. Here's a song from 1973. I think this band probably was a one-hit wonder. I'd have to look it up, but from Stories, here's Brother Louie on the Saturday Night Oldies Party.

Yeah, from Brother, that's Brother Louie from the band Stories here on the Saturday Night Oldies Party. I am the Maz. Thanks for listening. We have regular listeners all over the country, and tonight we've got Vanessa and Eddie listening out of the Knoxville, Tennessee area. And they listen, I think, every time I'm on, and we're very grateful for them. Anybody else who's listening, give me a shout-out, and I'll give you a shout-out over the air. But they picked a song by Paul McCartney and Wings from 1973, one of our themes tonight. This is a song that Paul wrote for his wife, Linda. And I'd like to think that this song they're dedicating to each other tonight. Going out to Vanessa and Eddie, here's Paul McCartney and Wings, My Love.

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From our theme, 1973, and the great songs from that year, there's Neil Diamond, Cracklin' Rosie. Have any of you gone to see the film Song Sung Blue yet, featuring Hugh Jackman and Kate Hudson? It's really good. And it's not a biopic about Neil. It's about a tribute band called Thunder and Lightning that were out of Milwaukee, Wisconsin. Really good movie, and I believe Kate was nominated for an Academy Award for her role. So if you haven't seen it, check it out. I believe there's also a Broadway play out there called A Beautiful Noise about Neil's life, and I'm going to check that out as well. But the film's cool. Another hit from 1973. We're kind of on a 1973 roll right now. We're going to play some Carpenters because they were played in our house all the time, and you know what? I dig them. It's the Saturday Night Oldies Party with The Mass.

from 1973. That's the Carpenters and their album, the title song from their album Yesterday Once More, here on the Saturday Night Oldies Party. Coming up is a song from our spotlight artist tonight, Seals and Crofts. We lost Dash Crofts a week or two ago, and a great band, excellent songwriting, tight harmonies. These guys had it all. Here's Castles in the Sand.

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I'm the Maz. 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Coming up is a dedication going out to me, to my parents. If you listen to this show at all, you'll know that I brag about the fact that my parents really turned us on to popular music in a lot of ways, most notably by having the stereo in the house going all the time with their favorite records or the radio, which played Top 40. And it was the golden era of Top 40. 1962 to 1974 would be my era. That's when I went to grade school and high school, and my favorite songs are from there. But this was one of Mom's favorite songs, or artists, I should say, and songs. She played Andy Williams in the house all the time. And we're going to play a dedicated, a heavenly dedication to Mom and Dad. Here's Andy Williams and The 12th of Never on this Saturday Night Oldies Party. Love you both.

Andy Williams on the Saturday Night Oldies Party. I'm the Maz. We're coming up to the top of the hour. Remember, we got another solid hour ahead coming up. So we're going to round this one out with a band that I think was underappreciated. They had a couple of top 40 hits, and their keyboard player, Christopher North, just passed away recently. But here's Ambrosia, Somewhere I've Never Traveled, on the Saturday Night Oldies Party. Stick around. There's lots more great music to come.

feels so good. You're lying here next to me. I love you, baby.

The great Barry White. What a voice. Great songwriter, great producer, and what a voice, yeah. That's from 1973, one of our themes tonight on the Saturday Night Oldies Party. I'm The Mass. Thanks for sticking with us for hour two. It's Rochester Free Radio, WRFZ 106.3 FM. Our other theme tonight and our spotlight artist are Seals and Crofts. And we've heard their music all evening tonight. We got several more songs of theirs that come up in hour two. Here's a great song by them, Hummingbird.

great musicianship, great harmonies, great arranging, great producing. That's our spotlight artist, Seals and Cross, tonight on the ABC Saturday Night Oldies Party. I'm the Maz. Something I just learned about this band, they played the California Jam Festival in California. Of course it was there. April 6th, 1974. It attracted over 200,000 fans, and I'm aware that other bands played there, like Black Sabbath, Eagles, Emerson, Lake and Palmer, Deep Purple, bands I dig, Black Oak Arkansas, Rare Earth, a lot of hard rock bands outside of the Eagles, and these guys were obviously folk and soft rock, but they played California Jam and exposed them to a much bigger audience live. Our themes tonight are the year 1973 and, of course, Seals and Crofts. And I'm just picking out a few songs that I like to fill in the gaps here. So here's a song by a band I really dig, The Babies. This one's from 1978. Every Time I Think of You on the Saturday Night Oldies Party.

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I'm the Mass. Thanks for tuning in. That was the Guess Who, These Eyes. That song was from the late 60s, so it doesn't really fit our themes tonight. But I wanted to play them because Randy Bachman and Burton Cummings are touring together again as the Guess Who for the first time in many years. And I would love to see that show. I hope they come around our area here. But if you get a chance, check them out. They're playing all those great Guess Who hits. In fact, they should be our featured artist maybe the next time we get together here. Next is a song from one of our themes, the year 1973. Here's Gladys Knight and the Pips, Neither One of Us.

sweet, sweet soul music. I dig it so, yeah. I'm the Maz here on WRFZ 106.3 FM. Thanks for listening to our Saturday Night Oldies Party. Here's a song that's fun. It's a one-hit wonder by a guy named Billy Joe Royal. But you'll remember this from your AM radio, that transistor that you used to listen to under the covers at night after your parents told you to go to bed and no more radio. You're probably listening to this.

What a band. Genius songwriting, great vocals, the best studio musicians in the business. That's Steely Dan, and they will be a spotlight artist on one of my shows here. It's the Saturday Night Oldies Party, WRFZ 106.3, coming to you out of Rochester, New York, live, by the way. Some folks choose to record their shows. I like to work without a net, live, and just kind of wing it, and I hope you're enjoying it. Our themes tonight are the year 1973, and that's where that song came from. Steely Dan's Reeling in the Years. Coming up next is a song from our other highlight and theme tonight. Our spotlight artist is Seals and Crofts, and Brother Al requested this song. He's listening in the St. Louis area tonight, and he writes, "Hey, Bri, will not be able to listen tonight. I'm playing cards with friends. But Seals and Crofts was the first big concert I ever attended with Larry Aldridge, a friend from high school, and dates to the Rochester War Memorial, probably in 1973. My favorite tune by them is I'll Play for You. I just love the tight harmony of the vocals. And you're right, Al. Great band arrangements, vocals, you got it. For Al, listening in St. Louis, and to his friends might be listening along, here's Seals and Crofts, I'll Play for You.

Yeah, going out to Brother Al in St. Louis tonight and his friends who are having a card night tonight. Not sure if it's poker, euchre, whatever it is. Hope you're having fun, winning lots of money. Al, stick around for one more song. I think you'll like this one. This gets requested almost every time I do the show. And it's not in our theme tonight, but it's a brilliant song. And I think you'll dig it. I know you'll dig it. Here's Tower of Power.

0: Going out to Al and the ladies in St. Louis tonight. Tower of Power, so very hard to go on this Saturday night oldies party.
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choking from the smell of stale perfume. And that cigarette you're smoking, I'll scare you to death.

Yeah. Three Dog Night, Mama Told Me Not to Come, 1973, one of our themes tonight. It's the Saturday Night Oldies Party on WRFZ 106.3 FM in Rochester, New York, and worldwide, rochesterfreeradio.com. I am the Maz. Coming up, another great hit from 1973, some smooth, smooth soul from Billy Paul, Me and Mrs. Jones. Can't get my voice as low as Barry White's, but I'll try.

It's the Saturday Night Oldies Party, WRFZ 106.3 FM. I'm the Mass. I got a dedication going out and a request from a friend of a very many years. My friend Scott, who I believe he's living in Florida now, and we haven't seen each other in person for a long time. But he's a great guy, and he requested a song by Lulu, which we're going to play in a minute. But first, I got a quick story to tell. Scott and I were rooming together back in 1979, and Scott came back from work one day and said, you know what, I met a person who works at the local cable access TV operation. It's housed in the basement of the local AM/FM radio station in Canandaigua, New York. Local cable television was kind of in its infancy back then. But long story short, Scott introduced me to the people there, and he and I, you know, ran camera for local sporting events and bowling shows and things that were really quite progressive for 1979 in a town as small as Canandaigua, where I grew up. And Scott's introduction for me into that world led to a 46-year career in television and video production. And really, without Scott coming home and introducing me to these folks and that opportunity, that might not have happened. So I have many thanks to my friend Scott. And he has requested a song from Lulu, To Sir With Love, going out to Scott.

Yeah, to listener Scott, listener and good friend Scott, in Florida tonight, there's Lulu to serve with love. Well, we're coming up on the end of hour two of the Saturday Night Oldies Party. Much appreciate you all listening. Cousin Kim, part of the Halton Six, and they're often regular listeners to the show out in the Belleville, Illinois, and St. Louis areas. They requested a song from Seals and Crofts, one of our themes tonight, our spotlight artist for the evening, Seals and Crofts. Here's, I think, the last of their major hits, and the lyric is very poignant, and it speaks to all of us, I believe. Going out to Cousin Kim and family, Seals and Crofts, we may never pass this way again. Stick around for a couple closing comments and a song after this.

And just like that, 2 hours has flown by. I'm the Maz here on WRFZ 106.3 FM. Thanks for listening to the Saturday Night Oldies Party. I should be back in 3 weeks on April 25th, but I may have something going on, so I'll let you know. I may have to trade places with one of my other people that I share this time slot with, the real Jeff Moulton and Bob Scott. So feel free to listen to their shows when I'm not on, because they do great oldies shows as well. Let's see. A good time to remind you that we are a 501c3 nonprofit organization. There are many ways you can donate as little as a couple of dollars to help keep us on the air. We would appreciate that. And I'm going to close out with one of Mom and Dad's favorite artists and ours too, Herb Alpert. It's an instrumental, so I can just kind of accordion it and turn it off when I need to go into the next show, which is coming up next, Elvis the King's Review. For you Elvis fans, stick around for Dave Phelps and Elvis the King's Review. I'm the Maz. Love you guys. See you next time.

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6: Well, hello there, ladies and gentlemen. This is David Phelps, and I'm the host of Elvis the King's Review. And we've gone into our archives, and we're bringing back some of the best music that we've had over the years from Elvis the King's Review. I hope you truly enjoy it, and you'll just keep listening all to the King's Review songs.

Ladies and gentlemen, welcome to Elvis the King's Review with your host, David Phelps. Glad to have you here tonight. It's been my pleasure to be bringing you this music for a long time now. And had some people ask me about why this has been going on. So after this opening of 2001, I'm going to do a little explaining about myself and the songs that you're going to hear. Well, to begin with, I've been an Elvis fan since I was 8 years old and I saw him on the Ed Sullivan Show. Now, Elvis had appeared on other TV shows prior to the Ed Sullivan Show, the Tommy Dorsey replacement show for Jackie Gleason, Steve Allen Show. He was about four different times on television. But they usually had him in kind of a comedic atmosphere. Matter of fact, one song that he didn't like after it was done on the Steve Allen Show was Hound Dog, because Steve made him, he thought it was going to be funny. He dressed him up as a, not as a clown, Elvis thought it was a clown. It was a tuxedo, and he was singing to a hound dog with a top hat on. And he went through with it, and it was fine, but he resented the fact that he was being made more fun of than he thought he should have. Well, anyways, then Ed Sullivan's show came along, and once Ed Sullivan said, "He's a real decent boy," his rocket took off, and he became the star that he was. But I saw him that night, and I really liked Elvis, but I liked the music. There was something about it that just couldn't be stopped. And, of course, at that time, my age group, and a little bit older, I was 8 years old, and of course, the teenagers, they just loved him, and it was something to listen to. So I follow his career throughout the years and really did appreciate it. Well, I was a singer myself, not in the fact that I went out and performed, but I did have a voice that was very similar to Elvis's. So over the years, and I got into bands, and we put on Elvis's shows, his music and whatever. People knew me more as Dave Elvis than Dave Phelps, which I thought was very humbling, and I was, you know, happy to let them use their imagination once I put the suit on and the scarves, and it was a lot of fun and a lot of entertainment that they appreciated. But over the years, I've sung in different places. I even had the pleasure of singing at the Hilton in Las Vegas and the Flamingo. And it was very much honored that I was chosen by a group that was, I was in real estate at the time, and they had their national convention, and it was held at the Hilton. And it was awesome. There was over 500, 600 people there. And when I came through the casino in my white costume, with the cape flying and an entourage around me, I got to tell you, all hell broke loose. They stopped playing the slot machines. It was just, I'll just never forget it. I'm saying, you know, this is crazy. I can only imagine what Elvis felt when he'd come out on stage and see thousands of people. There's no comparison to that. I truly believe that he had to be in awe of the fans that he had. Well, over the years, I've grown a little older. I'm now 80 years old, and I've been doing this radio for going on 5 years now with a very good friend of mine, Jeff Moulton, the real Jeff Moulton, and I really appreciate doing this. I didn't think I was going to, but after looking at all of the music and what have you, I've had a few, more than a few friends say, "Listen, we never hear you talk and explain to us what this is all about and what it means to you." So throughout the show, there'll be some little tidbits of what it means to me. But the first song you're going to hear is Love Me Tender. And Love Me Tender, of course, was his first, no, it was not his first hit. It was his first movie. And it was made in 1956, and up until then, when it was released, Hound Dog was number one, and Love Me Tender became number one just after that.
So this is a signature song, and over the years, I've asked people, what's your favorite song? Thinking that it would be Hound Dog or Burning Love or something like, and 99% of the women and men say, it's Love Me Tender. So ladies and gentlemen, here's the Kings.

Well, ladies and gentlemen, those three songs, I believe, at the start of Elvis's career, were probably some of the best that he did. And when Teddy Bear came out in Loving You, the movie,

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But people love those three songs when I performed them. So I have something here that's near and dear to me. There's two songs. The first one is Treat Me Nice, that I really enjoy doing. I always have enjoyed it. And I've got the Elvis version. And then I have, yes, I've got my version. So bear with me on this. And the second song you'll hear is All Shook Up by Elvis. And then again, I like to do my version of All Shook Up. Well, I hope you enjoy it, ladies and gentlemen. Treat Me Nice.

Well, ladies and gentlemen, I'm glad that you got to hear those two songs and my renditions. I can't imagine, as I said earlier, what it would be like to perform in front of thousands of people in an auditorium and get the response that Elvis got. I had the great pleasure and honor of performing for people, maybe 300 at a time. I did it with a band called Pat and the Preachers twice a year at a local place down here in Rochester. And there would be a dinner show, and it was 200 people. And the response was tremendous. I had two costume changes. I wore my black suit and then came out the second set with my white suit. I gave scarves out to the lady. The one thing that I knew was I was not Elvis. I was bringing the people the Elvis music. I wasn't, you know, they say an impersonator. Well, I was just me. That's my voice. That's all that I am. But I wanted to perform for them that music and let them come in and just take their cares away and enjoy that style of music that they all did. And we had all ranges of young people and older people, and that was truly appreciated. And I was so grateful. The group that I had behind me, they asked me, Dave, you know, you got to remember, we don't have the kind of music that is on the records. And I looked at the guys, I said, listen, I said, the people know the music. Let them fill in the blanks with their imagination. And that's what you do. It's called entertainment. And when you can bring that to people and look out and see the response of smiles and laughters in some of the songs, brought a tear to their eye and whatever, you've done something. You're called a performer. And I was very humbled about being able to do that. And I appreciate every one of them that came out to see me and my group. We did a very good show. And it lasted for a long time until people started to move away. They went to Florida and whatever. John Borelli was my drummer. He's still here in Rochester, and I think the world of him. I hope you're listening, John. But anyways, we're going to get on to a couple more songs here. These three songs, Good Luck Charm, Return to Sender, and Big Hunk of Love. This is probably the middle of the new era coming up for Elvis. So enjoy.

Well, ladies and gentlemen, some of the music that you hear with Elvis has been performed with his group when he was on stage in Vegas and elsewhere around the countries. But that last song was performed, and it was digitally done and put together with the London Philharmonic. And it's a great CD. The music on it is really something else. There's been a couple of songs tonight. The first one was Love Me Tender. The next group of songs, actually there's two, Hard-Headed Woman, and then a song that I got on stage and my son would come up and sing with me, and we knocked him cold. It was great. It's Johnny B. Good. But right now, it's going to be Stuck on You, Hard-Headed Woman, and then Johnny B. Good. So enjoy.

Well, Johnny B. Good is a great song. Chuck Berry, he and Elvis got along quite well. Elvis did a few covers of Chuck Berry's songs, Rubbernecking, to name a few, Maybelline, and a couple of more. This next song is Crying in the Chapel, and when it was brought out, it was number one in England that topped the charts over the Beatles. It was kind of not foreseen that it would do that, but it was a huge hit over there. And then the second song is I Beg of You, which is a great song too. So enjoy Crying in the Chapel.

Well, ladies and gentlemen, the next two songs you're hearing is In the Ghetto and Memories, and they were both written by Max Davis, who's a great performer. I got to see him in person a couple of times, and he wrote these for Elvis, and he had them on as a single when he brought them out, and then Elvis did the cover on them and had great success. So a great song, both of them, In the Ghetto and Memories.

0: 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Truly have enjoyed the music that I'm presenting to you. So God bless. 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
3: This week we head back to July 18th, 1970 on the Music Expert Retro Countdown. I, Phil Yale, sit in for Mr. Michaels. We have a song by a lyricist, an iconic one, that has no lyrics. And another song whose band changed their name to avoid trademark infringement. And a tribute to Dave Mason. This week, with me, Phil Yale, as I sub for Jeff, and we head back to 1970.

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everybody. Welcome to the Gold Rush, the spot where we share some of the greatest hits and happenings of the 60s, 70s, and 80s. Many of the songs we play right here have been long forgotten by other radio stations, and many more may have never even had their turn. The Gold Rush breaks those barriers. Every week, we strive to go beyond that narrow-minded, hard-nosed limitation to the same 500 very overplayed songs. In the process, we hope to bring back a few long-lost memories. If you grew up with the hit music of the 60s, 70s, and 80s, this is where you'll want to be for the next 2 hours. Wherever you are, welcome aboard. This week, we're featuring Rock and Roll Fruit Salad, a delightful, tasty combination of apples, cherries, strawberries, raspberries, watermelons, bananas, lemons, pineapples. Well, you get the idea. Oh, by the way, did I say apples?

This is the show that helps you realize that awesome moment when you listen to old songs and they remind you of the good old days. This is the Gold Rush.

0: She's a superstar performer born and raised in East Orange, New Jersey. From her 1968 album Valley of the Dolls, that's Dionne Warwick with As Long as There's an Apple Tree. From Three Rivers, Texas, we also heard Roy Head and the Traits with Apple of My Eye from 1965. A rock and roll fruit salad set of Apple songs also included one from June Valley, who was the original voice of the Chiquita Banana commercials. Oddly enough, her song from 1960 was not about bananas. It was called Apple Green. We heard from the quiet Beatle George Harrison from back in 1971 when he released an absolutely spectacular three-record set of songs called All Things Must Pass. From that collection, we heard Apple Scruffs. The Osmonds gave us their number one certified gold hit, also from 1971, called One Bad Apple. And we opened this edition of the Gold Rush with Jay Proctor and the Techniques from Allentown, Pennsylvania, and a top 10 hit from 1967 called Apples, Peaches, Pumpkin Pie. I'm Tom Daniels on the Gold Rush, and by now you've figured out that our special musical spotlight is on what we call rock and roll fruit salad. We'll bring out the Strawberries with Dawn, the Beatles, and the Brothers Johnson, and a tangerine from Tommy James, all when we come right back.
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0: Thanks for hanging out with us on the Gold Rush this week. I'm Tom Daniels, and this week, it's Rock and Roll Fruit Salad.
1: 1977.
0: Two brothers from Los Angeles, California, George and Louis Johnson, formed an R&B duo that put a series of hits on the charts in the later half of the 70s. One of those hits was a top five classic. Here are the Brothers Johnson and Strawberry Letter 23.

0: We're spotlighting rock and roll fruit salad on this week's Gold Rush, and our strawberries and tangerines set included Jimmy Page, Robert Plant, and Led Zeppelin from their third studio album, a track titled Tangerine. From the same 1968 album that brought us the number one hit Crimson and Clover, we heard Tommy James with a psychedelic impression called I Am a Tangerine. And from their 1967 Magical Mystery Tour collection, the Beatles gave us Strawberry Fields Forever. Tony Orlando and Dawn took us back to 1973 and asked the musical question, who's in the strawberry patch with Sally? Whoever he is, he probably has a bad rash by now. And from Los Angeles, the Brothers Johnson brought us their top five hit from 77, Strawberry Letter 23. There's still a lot of fruit in the bowl, and we'll be picking out a couple of bananas when we come right back, right here on the Gold Rush.
1: Tom Daniels.
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This week, the Gold Rush is offering up a rock and roll fruit salad. We take you now to a baseball stadium somewhere in America. It's between batters when the PA speakers suddenly blast a common rally call. Hey!

One of the many story songs that made Harry Chapin famous was a song from his 1974 album Verities and Balderdash about a truck that carried 30,000 pounds of bananas. Right before Harry, we heard from Parrothead Jimmy Buffett with the title song from his 1996 album Banana Wind. And the set opened with a classic from Harry Belafonte, the Banana Boat song.

Wherever and however you're listening to The Gold Rush, whether it's on air or online, we'd like you to stay in touch. So here's how you can do that. You can find us on Facebook by typing Tom Daniels Radio Show on the Facebook search line. Drop in, send us a like. Go ahead. Leave us your song requests, dedications, and program ideas, and we'll be sure to give you a shout on a future show. And it'll be good to know you're out there. You can also find us over on Instagram or on Twitter with the handle Gold Rush Radio. Well, so far on our rummage through the fruit bowl, we've musically consumed some apples, strawberries, tangerines, bananas, and right now a slice of watermelon. Coming up in our second hour, we'll take on a couple of lemons, pineapples, raspberries, peaches, and cherries. Taking us out of hour one is Mongol Santa Maria with Watermelon Man. Come on back for another serving of musical fruit salad in just a moment right here on the Gold Rush.

0: 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Take a cab. 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Cops all across the country are cracking down on drunk driving. 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
3: Thanks for staying with us. I'm your host, Tom Daniels. When you get three cherries on a slot machine, you get some sort of payout, right? Well, when you get five pop songs with the word cherry in them wrapped up in a single segment of one radio show, then you've got the Rock and Roll Fruit Salad edition of the Gold Rush.

It was his first top 40 hit, and superstar Neil Diamond came up with 37 more of those through the 60s, 70s, and 80s. Cherry Cherry was his first. It was top 10 in the fall of 1966. Let's go for two now from the 1969 file. Here's Tommy James and the Shondells with Sweet Cherry Wine.

0: The Gold Rush reaches back to 1977 for a band from New York that first recorded under the name Fallen Angels. Michael Lee Smith and the band known as Stars had just one top 40 hit in the spring of 77 called Cherry Baby. We heard John Cougar Mellencamp from his 87 album The Lonesome Jubilee. His ninth top 10 single was called Cherry Bomb. Billy Joe Royal from 1969 gave us a trip through Cherry Hill Park, and Tommy James and the Shondells offered a taste of sweet cherry wine. I'm Tom Daniels. You're tuned in to The Gold Rush. Thank you very much for staying with us this week as we pick and choose some tasty goodies from the musical Fruit Bowl. How'd you like some musical lemonade? Well, we've got some real lemons for you from Trini Lopez, Led Zeppelin, and Meatloaf. All when we come right back. Tom Daniels.
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0: I'm Tom Daniels. You're tuned in to the Rock and Roll Fruit Salad edition of The Gold Rush, and you're just in time to grab a glass of some musical lemonade. Starting off our lemon set is a 1965 hit by a singer from Dallas, Texas. In 1967, he acted the part of Pedro Jimenez in the movie The Dirty Dozen. But just 2 years before, he was on the pop charts with his third top 20 hit, Lemon Tree. Here's Trini Lopez.
3: Now

Yeah.

Some people love the smell of vinyl. Well, we love the sound of it. Except for that sound. The best of the vinyl years are on the Gold Rush.

0: He was born Marvin Lee Adey in Dallas, Texas, back in 1947. He sang the lead vocals on Ted Nugent's 1976 album Free for All, acted and sang the part of Eddie in the Los Angeles production and movie versions of the Rocky Horror Picture Show, before releasing his first multi-platinum album, Bat Out of Hell, in 1978. Since then, songs recorded by the man we know as Meatloaf have been straight from the Jim Steinman songbook, including one from the 1993 sequel album Bat Out of Hell, and two, we heard a track called Life is a Lemon and I Want My Money Back. From 1970 and their second album, we heard Led Zeppelin with The Lemon Song, and we started with a tune by another Dallas, Texas native, Trini Lopez, a 1965 top 20 hit called Lemon Tree. I'm Tom Daniels, and there are a few miscellaneous pieces of fruit still left in our musical fruit bowl, including some blueberries, peaches, pineapples, and even a raspberry. We'll explore those musical tastes next, right here on The Gold Rush. Tom Daniels.
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0: I'm Tom Daniels. Thanks once again for staying around with us this week for a rather pleasant-tasting episode of The Gold Rush. What do pancakes, waffles, yogurt, and a few other treats all have in common? Well, let's go back to 1971 now for a musical answer from the Mamas and Papas.

When they weren't dancing and singing up a storm behind Ike and Tina Turner, they were creating their own musical storm. And in 1965, they had their own chart magic. The Ikettes' first hit was called Peaches and Cream. I'm Tom Daniels on the Gold Rush, and we're handing out the last remaining goodies in our musical fruit bowl. From a 1960 Disney recording called Hawaii Annette, here's Annette Funicello, this time without Frankie Avalon, and Pineapple Princess.

proving that he could still produce some good rock and roll after almost 15 years off the top 40 charts, Huey Lewis and the News performed a theme song to a 2008 movie called Pineapple Express. I'm Tom Daniels, emptying the fruit bowl on this week's edition of The Gold Rush. From 1985, here's a number two hit from Prince, Raspberry Beret.

That record took the runner-up spot on the top 40 charts in the early summer of 1985. It was the 10th top 40 hit from Prince, Raspberry Beret. And with that, I can tell you that our musical fruit bowl is now empty.

The Gold Rush is written and produced by Tom Daniels, recorded and mixed at the TD Studio in Wayne, New Jersey. Production pieces used in making The Gold Rush come from Jam Productions, TM Studios, LA Air Force, and Audio Brand Central. Theme music is by Tom Scott and the LA Express, and our announcer is Bob McMahon. 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You can also find us over on Instagram or on Twitter with the handle Gold Rush Radio. I'm Tom Daniels, inviting you back next week for yet another journey into those classic pop hits of the 60s, 70s, and 80s. Until then, stay well, stay safe, stay musical, and please join us again for another edition of the Gold Rush.

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6: Hi there, my name's Phil Yale. Jeff's taking a breather after a two-week special and invited me to fill in for him. I've got a stack of 45s ready for the week of July the 18th, 1970, and all the features that make the Music Expert Retro Countdown the place to be for your chart history listen. Starting with a recap of the prior week's top three, in at number three was Melanie with the Edwin Hawkins Singers, Lay Down Candles in the Rain. Ball of Confusion was in at number two. That, of course, is by The Temptations. And spending their very first week at the top of the charts at number one, it's Three Dog Night and Mama Told Me Not to Come. Now our time machine moves up a week to July the 18th, and we start our countdown. And we start with number 40. It's by Tommy Rowe, and it's called Pearl.

Tommy Rose Pearl moved up 11 spots to number 40. That song, by the way, would be his next to the last Cash Box Top 40 track. Up next is a song that's going in the opposite direction. It's going down. In fact, it's the biggest dropper this week, dropping 17 spots from number 22 all the way to 39. My Baby Loves Lovin', White Plains.

You just heard My Baby Loves Lovin' White Plains. Does that lead vocal sound familiar? I thought so. White Plains lead singer Tony Burrows also sang lead on Love Grows Where My Rosemary Goes. That was with the Edison Lighthouse. And we are going to hear from Tony two more times in this week's countdown. Our second debut comes in at number 38. It's a song from an off-Broadway musical called Salvation. The singer, Ronnie Dyson. If you let me make love to you, then why can't I touch you?

That's Ronnie Dyson. He's in at number 38 this week. If you let me make love to you, then why can't I touch you? That song title, it has 13 words. That's a lot of words, but it's not the most as far as any song that hit the top 40. If I said you had a beautiful body, would you hold it against me? That was back in 1979 by the Bellamy Brothers. That's 14 words. They peaked at number 39. Then there was a number one song. It had 41 words in the title. The group was Star on 45, and the song was shortened for the charts. I wonder why. Now it's time for a retro countdown bonus track. The Temptations took My Girl all the way to number two. This week, Eddie Floyd shares his version of the song. It debuts at number 85. Here's Eddie Floyd with My Girl.

0: In addition to the Temptations, the Mamas and the Papas also charted with My Girl. Their version peaked at number 17 in 1967. Eddie Floyd's rendition, it would peak at number 82. The first of three songs in this countdown with a state name in its title, When We Return.
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0: In the next hour, we're going to hear three in a row from the Motor City. And we will say goodbye to the six songs dropping out of the top 40. Now at number 37 this week. And the first of three songs in this week's Retro Countdown with a U.S. state in the title. This song is his first entry into the Cashbox Top 40 as a solo artist. It's John Phillips

0: at number 37 this week, up two spots, Mississippi by John Phillips. Now, this song was released off of his solo album, John, the Wolf King of L.A. That was released in January of 1970. It was before the final breakup of the Mamas and the Papas that would take place next year in 1971. Here's our third new entry, Maybe by the 3 Degrees, moving up 10 spots to number 36 on its way to peaking at number 24. Here is Maybe.
1: You know, girls, it's hard to find a guy that really blows your mind. And you just dig everything about him. And when you mess up your good thing, you feel like you wanna die. I know, because I messed up mine. You know, girls, sometimes we can say some pretty dumb things. I told the nicest guy in the world to get lost. I don't need you. But he was cool. He just stood

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I said I wasn't gonna sweat it. Oh, but I did. How do you just forget something that's a part of you? And then

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Oh, he was looking so good. I couldn't help but wonder if the flame was still there. But I knew I had to find out, and it had to be now. So I took his hand, looked into his eyes, and I said,

0: Three Degrees Maybe was a cover of the Chantels' 1957 classic. Later became a staple of the Philly soul sound. This week, it's moving up the charts, and it's at number 36. This week's countdown, as we scan it, looks like we have 14 solo artists, one female, 13 male, including the singer on this song. It's a debut song. It's at number 35 this week. Lay a Little Lovin' on Me. Robin McNamara.
1: Can't you

Lay a Little Lovin' on Me, and at number 35 is our fourth debut song for this week. And I know wherever or whoever you are, your foot's a-tapping and hands are a-clapping to that song. Robin McNamara, Lay a Little Lovin' on Me. Time to lay another debuting song on you, and another big mover, and another hit for Engelbert Humperdinck. He's up 11 spots this week. In at number 34, it is My Marie.

0: My Marie by Engelbert Humperdinck in at number 34. Now it's time for a retro countdown bonus track. A few weeks back, Jeff played another version of this next song, James and Bobby Purify, with their rendition of I Can Remember. Oliver didn't hit their Billboard charts with that song, but on Cashbox, he spends a week on with his last charting single, peaking at number 94, I Can Remember, by the late Oliver.
1: I can remember.

0: was Oliver with the Retro Countdown bonus track, I Can Remember, from July the 18th, 1970. Coming up, a song by an artist who had a number one disco song in 1976, When We Return.
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0: Now back to the Music Expert Retro Countdown. In our next hour, we will hear the second song with a state title in its name and the highest debut song in this week's chart. Oh, and one group with charting songs appearing back to back. But back to this week. Johnny Taylor. Johnny Taylor crashed the top 40 in 1968 with the song Who's Making Love. In at number 33 this week, it is Johnny Taylor with Steal Away.

Johnny Taylor's Steal Away was a cover of the 1964 blues hit by Jimmy Hughes. Fast forward to 1976, he had a number one disco song. Of course, that was Disco Lady. Now it's time for a retro countdown bonus track. Is there a more iconic lyricist than Bob Dylan? Probably not. So it is a bit surprising that he releases a song that's limited to humming and what I'll call la-la-line. No lyrics. It debuts this week at number 76. The name of the song? It's called Wigwam.

Bob Dylan's wigwam would reach its peak just outside the top 40 at 42. Now here's a song, I admit, it just passed me by. We all know the artist, Norman Greenbaum, and of course his hit song, Spirit in the Sky. Well, this next song is the follow-up. It comes in at number 32 this week. The name of the song, Canned Ham.

Norman Greenbaum's canned ham came in at number 32 this week. Was he actually referring to spam? I don't know, but I do know the song has a decent guitar riff. Now, this next artist made his first appearance on the top 40 back in 1966. That was with the song I'm So Lonesome I Could Cry. This week, BJ Thomas comes in at number 31 with the song I Just Can't Help

I Just Can't Help Believing would eventually peak at number 9. And that does it for our number 1, 30 hits to go, and we'll continue in just a bit.

0: I'm Dr. Anthony Lizerwitz, and this is Climate Connections. When Hurricane Helene hit North Carolina in 2024, some areas got over a foot of rain. In Craigtown, a small community in the western part of the state, this downpour caused a river of mud to rush downhill into town, destroying homes and killing over a dozen people. As climate change causes more extreme rain in many parts of the country, the threat of devastating landslides like this could grow. Heavy storms can saturate the soil on hills and mountains until water, mud, and debris come tumbling down. And other climate change impacts can raise the risks, too. For example, severe wildfires leave ground burned and barren, with few plants to hold the soil in place and absorb water. So when rain hits, water, dirt, and debris can suddenly rush down a mountain. And in northern regions, warming temperatures are melting glaciers and frozen ground, destabilizing mountain slopes. Many landslides strike suddenly, leaving little time to escape, so it's crucial to plan ahead. 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Climate Connections is produced by the Yale Center for Environmental Communication. 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
2: Here's a song making its chart debut at number 57. Eventually, it would peak at number 17. The name of the song is Get Up, I Feel Like Being a Sex Machine, Part 1, the artist James Brown.
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0: Welcome back to this week's Music Expert Retro Countdown for the week of July the 18th, 1970. I'm Phil Yale, filling in this week for Jeff Michaels. He'll be back next week. And now, back to our countdown. We're going to begin at number 30, Up One Spot, Go Back by Krabby Appleton.

At number 30, this would be the peak for Go Back by Crybaby Appleton and their only top 40 charting song. The group, it's named after a villain in one of the Captain Kangaroo television show skits. Now it's time for a retro countdown bonus track. The Rascals are debuting this week in 1970 at number 73 with Glory, Glory.

That was Glory, Glory by the Rascals. It would peak at number 42 in August. Now back to the countdown. Holding steady, exactly in the same chart position as last week at number 29. It's Westbound, number 9 by Flaming.

Flaming Ember, westbound number 9 at number 29 this week. Flaming Ember hails from Detroit, Michigan, and we're going to stay right there. The End of Our Road. This song was a recycling, they call it, of a 1968 hit by Gladys Knight and the Pips. Why do they call it a recycling? It uses the same backing track. Here is Marvin Gaye and The End of Our Road.

0: That was Marvin Gaye with the song The End of Our Road. It comes in at number 28 this week. The song's dropping out of the top 40 this week when we return.
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0: Let's announce those songs dropping out of the top 40 this week. Which Way You Going, Billy? That's by the Poppy Family. So Much Love by Faith, Hope, and Charity. The Letter by Joe Cocker. Sugar, Sugar by Wilson Pickett. Of course, that's the cover of the song by the Archies. The Archies had that as a number one hit for four consecutive weeks back in 1969. It's All in the Game by the Four Tops. And the last song that's dropping out of the top 40 this week is Question by the Moody Blues.

0: That was Get Ready by Rare Earth. The song comes in at number 27 this week, down 13 spots the week prior. Rare Earth is the third consecutive artist with a Detroit connection. And their album version of this song is 21 minutes long, obviously much shorter than the single, which was edited down to 2 minutes and 48 seconds. Up next, we have our highest debuting song. It's moving up 16 spots from outside of the top 40 at number 42. Comes in this week at number 26. It's Eric Burden and War, Spill the Wine.
1: I was once out strolling one very hot summer's day when I thought I'd lay myself down to rest in a big field of tall grass. I lay there in the sun and felt it caressing my face as I fell asleep and dreamed. I dreamed I was in a Hollywood movie and that I was the star of the movie. This really blew my mind, the fact that me, an overfed, long-haired, leaping gnome, should be the star of a Hollywood movie. But there I was. I was taken to a place

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In her hand was a bottle of wine, in the other a glass. She poured some of the wine from the bottle into the glass and raised it to her lips.

At number 26, Spill the Wine by Eric Burden and War. Up now, it's Mark Lindsay. Silverbird comes in at number 25. He was still the front man for Paul Revere and the Raiders when this song was released.

Mark Lindsay, in at number 25 with Silver Bird. It would eventually peak at number 20. And by the way, that Silver Bird, it's a reference to a Boeing 727 jet. In the previous hour, I mentioned there are three songs in this week's chart with a state name in the song title. The first, Mississippi by John Phillips. The second one is at number 24 this week. It's by the group Mountain, and it's called Mississippi Queen.

Again, at number 24, Mississippi Queen by Mountain. You know, listening to that song reminds me of the Saturday Night Live sketch, the one with Christopher Walken. I've got a fever and the only prescription is more cowbell. Thanks to Mountain for including some cowbell in Mississippi Queen. We are playing the top charting Cashbox songs from July the 18th, 1970. Well, just 1 year prior, the eyes of the world were glued to their TV sets watching as Neil Armstrong was the first man to set foot on the moon. And that week, there was a brand new number one. It's by Zager and Evans. It's called In the Year 2525.

0: That was the Retro Countdown bonus track in the year 2525. It's by Zager and Evans. Coming up, the Beatles' only appearance on this week's chart.
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0: And the King pays us a call with a live recording. 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
1: Check Out Your Mind was Curtis Mayfield's final top 40 hit with The Impressions. It comes in at number 23 this week, up two. B.B. King returns to the charts this week in this retro countdown bonus track. Earlier in the year, he had the hit The Thrill Is Gone, and now he's debuting at number 79 with Hummingbird.

That was a retro countdown bonus track, Hummingbird by B.B. King, and eventually peaked at number 28. Let's check with Cashbox magazine for this week in 1970. The magazine cover, Grand Funk Railroad. The article talks about how the group formed and that they played constantly to sold-out audiences. Furthermore, they were expecting a gross of $2 million by year's end. Their first birthday present as a group was an ad on the world's largest billboard that was in Times Square. Side note, I've had the pleasure of interviewing lead singer, primary songwriter, and lead guitarist Mark Farner twice. He's engaging, direct. He's got some great rock and roll stories. Back to our countdown at number 22, a group that oftentimes is overlooked. Hard to believe considering they had 20 top 40 hits on Cashbox. This week, The Fifth Dimension. Check in at number 22, Save the Country.

The fifth dimension is at number 22 with Save the Country. That song would peak eventually at number 20. Are you curious what inspires song lyrics? I always am. The fifth dimension's Save the Country was written by Laura Nyro. Her inspiration, the assassination of presidential candidate Robert F. Kennedy. You may have heard of this group. It's the Beatles, The Long and Winding Road.

The Beatles' Long and Winding Road is the only appearance by the Beatles this week on the charts. It's dropping 9 spots from the previous week, where it was at number 21. Now let's go back an additional 10 years for this week's extended flashback. The year 1960. Cashbox magazine often combined all versions of a song into a single chart listing if multiple artists had a recording out at the same time. This explains how one song, Alley-Oop, was number one at the same time for both the Hollywood Argyles and Dante and the Evergreens. And the version we most often hear, of course, is the one by the Hollywood Argyles. Well, let's hear Alley-Oop and the version by Dante and the Evergreens. Oop, oop.

0: by Dante and the Evergreens. This week's extended flashback. We are halfway through the top 40 songs from July the 18th, 1970. 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
1: I'm Dr. Anthony Lizerwitz, and this is Climate Connections. 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But Edgar Villanueva of the Lumbee Tribe in North Carolina says only a tiny fraction goes to indigenous communities who have long cared for the earth.
2: I often think of those communities as having solutions, the best solutions to the problems that we are facing.
1: He says members of tribal communities may not have connections to wealthy donors or may lack certain credentials that foundations are looking for.
2: I stay up at night worrying about folks that I know who are so critical to this movement and yet have to spend half time or more out begging for resources to do their work.
1: So to help relieve that pressure, his organization, the Decolonizing Wealth Project, created the Indigenous Earth Fund. 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
2: Folks who I truly believe we can trust to guide us into the future and take care of this planet because they have stewarded it for so, so long.
1: Climate Connections is produced by the Yale Center for Environmental Communication. 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
0: Time for another retro countdown bonus track. Let's check out a song making its debut on the Cashbox charts this week at number 67. It's just about a tired musician looking at his watch at 3:35 a.m., 25 minutes to 4, or 3:34 a.m., 26 minutes to 4, trying to wrap up a late night writing session. Here is Chicago with 25 or 624.

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0: Welcome back to the Music Expert Retro Countdown. I'm Phil Yale. I'm sitting in for Jeff Michaels this week. He'll be back next week. And we're jumping back into the Cashbox Top 40 from the week of July the 18th, 1970, at number 20, The Brotherhood of Man, United We Stand.

And at number 20, United We Stand by the Brotherhood of Man. The song dropped 7 positions from its previous peak at number 13. On vocals, Tony Burrows. We heard him back in our number 1, My Baby Loves Lovin' White Plains. Spoiler alert, we'll hear him again in the next hour. Now raise your hand if you were lucky enough to see Elvis live. I did not. Fortunately, we have live recordings of some of his performances, including this one. It's at number 19 this week, The Wonder of You.

That, of course, was the King, Elvis Presley's The Wonder of You. At number 19, that's down 4 spots from the previous week, from number 15. One of the things I enjoy about this show is the variety of music. Not just the different genres, but also the mixture of some of my favorite songs and others that I feel as though I'm hearing for the very first time. Case in point, at number 18, Loveland, Charles Wright and the Watts 103rd Street Rhythm Band.

Last week, Loveland by Charles Wright and the Watts 103rd Street Rhythm Band was at number 16. This week, it's at number 18, down two spots. Inching its way up this week, one spot to number 17, one of the most era-defining groups. Of course, I'm talking about Crosby, Stills, Nash & Young at number 17. Here is Teach Your Children.

Teach Your Children's in at number 17 this week, and we're going to flip the record over from the A side to the B side. Both songs were off the Deja Vu album. Here is the B side, Carrie

0: Carry On. Crosby, Stills, Nash, and Young. Now, as I understand it, Neil Young did not perform a single note or vocal on either Teach Your Children or Carry On. However, because of how the album was packaged, he was credited. And we've got more Crosby, Stills, Nash, and Young after the break.
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0: Welcome back to the Music Expert Retro Countdown. I'm Phil Yale. I'm sitting in for Jeff Michaels this week. Before the break, Crosby, Stills, Nash & Young. And now at number 16, another Crosby, Stills, Nash & Young song. And it is the third song in this week's countdown with a state name in the song title. And now at number 16, it is Ohio.

Ohio in at number 16, Crosby, Stills, Nash & Young. It's up four spots. Stevie Wonder moves up two positions to number 15 with Signed, Sealed, Delivered, I'm Yours.

Science Hill delivered. I'm yours, Stevie Wonder. In at 15, up from 17. It's the first single he produced himself, and he would take that song all the way to number one. Now, here's another song. It's also on its way up. It moves up 7 spots from 21 to number 14. Are You Ready? 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

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It's time now for our In Memory Of segment. Today we pause to look back at the incredible life and legacy of rock and roll journeyman Dave Mason. Born in Worcester, England, Mason's musical fingerprint is practically baked into the very DNA of classic rock. In 1967, at the age of 21, he teamed up with Steve Winwood, Jim Capaldi, and Chris Wood to form the legendary rock outfit Traffic. Remarkably, Mason had three different and distinct stints with the band during this most volatile era for the group. You might say he spent his early years weaving in and out of Traffic. During one of those memorable stints with the group, they released a track that defined the late 60s counterculture, Dear Mr. Fantasy. Now, Dave Mason didn't write it, but you can sure hear Dave Mason's brilliant contribution right there with that driving bass guitar. Let's remember where the magic began. Here is Dear Mr. Fantasy by Traffic.

Dear Mr. Fantasy by Traffic. While he was recording with Traffic, Mason penned a song called Feeling All Right. The group, Traffic, cut the original, but it barely made a dent commercially. It took a soulful singer from Sheffield named Joe Cocker to completely reimagine the track and launch it into the stratosphere. Ultimately, Dave Mason's foundational work earned him a well-deserved induction into the Rock and Roll Hall of Fame as a member of Traffic. But he didn't rest on that laurel, becoming one of the most sought-after session musicians and collaborators in the entire music industry. His guitar work and vocals can be heard alongside giants like Paul McCartney, Fleetwood Mac, even Michael Jackson. Along the way, he launched a brilliant solo career, yielding early masterpieces like Only You Know and I Know. Then in April of 1977, he released Let It Flow. It's an album that, in my opinion, is one of the most under-the-radar albums of the entire 1970s. It features the great track So High, Rock Me Baby, and Roll Me Away. The title cut, Let It Go, Let It Flow, a beautiful hidden gem called Seasons that features guest appearances by Yvonne Elliman and Stephen Stills. And of course, the album gave us the bittersweet anthem I think we all relate to. Here is Dave Mason's signature solo smash, We Just Disagree.

0: Just a year later, he followed that up with a solo cover of what might be the greatest pop song ever written, Jerry Goffin and Carole King's Will You Love Me Tomorrow. Mason titled his version, Will You Still Love Me Tomorrow, and it gave him another top 40 hit. I was fortunate enough to see Dave Mason at a live performance a few years back. He performed with an energy, a vocal performance, and a passion that completely defied his age. Sadly, his last performance took place August of 2024, and the great Dave Mason passed away April the 19th, 2026, at the age of 79. A true rock warrior. Rest in peace, Dave Mason. Countdown will continue in just a moment.
1: Hey, did you hear about that study? Turns out the city with the second highest rate of insomnia in the world is Liverpool in England. Why the Beatles' hometown? I don't know. But guess who's on top of the list? Right here in Rochester, New York. Will I help you fall asleep? No. You're not a child. 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
0: Cashbox Magazine for single reviews this week. It included releases by Tommy James, The Dells, Ron Dante, The Spinners, and the future hit Julie, Do You Love Me by Bobby Sherman. Saying he bounces along in super catchy style and said it was a sure chart burner. Back to this week's countdown, and at number 13, down 5 spots, Vanity Fair and

At number 13, that's Vanity Fair, Hitchin' a Ride. 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

That was Save Your Sugar for Me by Tony Joe White. The song debuted this week at 99, all in 3 weeks, all at number 99. Back to our countdown. Here's a song by the group called Alive and Kickin'. It is our number 12 song.

Tommy James co-wrote and produced that song by Alive and Kicking called Tighter, Tighter. It's in at number 12 this week. It's up from number 19. He does a great version of this in his live performances. And in case you're wondering, he still sounds great. Thank goodness this next song title's in English, A Song of Joy. The Spanish version of it, I think it is pronounced Himno a la Gloria. I think. The song was first a global hit entirely in Spanish. Then Miguel Ríos redid his vocals in English, but they kept the chorus in Spanish. Here is A Song of Joy.

0: That was Song of Joy in at number 11. Originally, it was a global number one, which means it's a good time to check out what was number one in other countries this week. We have in Australia, Knock Knock, Who's There by Liv Maison. Belgium, El Condor Pasa. That's, of course, by Simon Garfunkel. And over in the UK, In the Summertime by Mungo Jerry. We are closing out hour number three, and in hour number four, of course, we'll have the top 10, and we will look at more number ones on the other Cashbox charts.
1: I'm Dr. Anthony Lizerwitz, and this is Climate Connections. Dealing with a flooded home is stressful and difficult, especially for people who are struggling financially. Lucas Belluri, a PhD candidate at the University of Arizona, researches flooding in predominantly Latino communities in the Rio Grande Valley. It's an area prone to flooding, and the problem is growing worse as the climate warms. He says many residents have limited incomes and lack bank accounts. Some may not qualify for FEMA aid or hesitate to apply. For example, if they lack legal status or do not have documents proving they own their home.
2: And frankly, there's, I think, a lot of simply mistrust right now when it comes to these communities and the federal government.
1: So to make urgent home repairs or replace a flooded car, people may turn instead to payday loans or car title loans that are easy to get but have very high interest rates.
2: We're talking sometimes 4 or even 500% interest rates.
1: So many people struggle to pay off these loans and end up deeply in debt. To help protect people, Belluri says Texas could better regulate lenders, for example, by imposing caps on interest rates. And he says increasing access to trustworthy sources of financial assistance could help reduce people's reliance on predatory loans. Climate Connections is produced by the Yale Center for Environmental Communication. To learn more about climate change, visit climateconnections.org.
0: This song made its debut at number 71. It's Patches by Clarence Carter, and it would peak at number one on Cashbox. Here is Clarence Carter and...

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3: Welcome back to the Music Expert Retro Countdown. I'm Bill Yale. Jeff Michaels, he's going to return next week. Now we're going to go back to July the 18th, 1970, and coming up, the biggest hits from that week in at number 10. One of my favorite bands, make no mistake about it. The name of the group is Bread. The name of the song, Make It.

Reds make it with you as the second biggest mover this week, up 13 spots and on its way to their first number one. They would accumulate a total of 12 top 40 songs. Bread, boy, they are just soft rock exemplified. And here is the first of the back-to-back family groups on the charts this week, starting with the Jackson 5. Of course, there's Marlon, Tito, Jackie, Jermaine. Who's the other one? Yeah, I know. Of course, it's Michael. They're in at number 9 with the song The Love You Save. Stop!

The Love You Say by the Jacksons was on its way down the charts. It did peak at number one. This week it's number nine. This was their third number one in 1970, following I Want You Back and ABC. And later this year, they had their fourth one called I'll Be There. Now, the Jackson 5, of course, is comprised of five brothers from Gary, Indiana, about 25 miles southeast of Chicago. That's the home of our next family group. It's the Burks. Four brothers, Clarence, James, Dennis, and Kenny. One sister, Alohi. They're also called the Five Stair Steps. And they're in at number eight this week with Ooh Child. Here is the Five Stair Steps.

0: That was the five stair steps. They're in at number 8 this week on their way to number 4. The third time a vocalist appears on this week's chart, all with different acts. That's when we return.
1: Hi there, I'm Tom Tracy. You know what they say, they don't make them like they used to. And when it comes to country music, I think they're right. I'm talking about the golden age of country music, where every song tells a story and every note hits home. 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
0: Jeff Michaels returns next week, rested and recharged, with the 40 biggest hits on the Cashbox charts for July 29, 1972. The Carpenters song, credited for creating the power ballad. The number one hit, whose lead singer later became an ordained minister, and we honor Alan Osmond in our In Memory Of segment. Next week, right here on the Music Expert Retro Countdown.
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0: Welcome back to the Music Expert Retro Countdown. We've cracked the top 10, on the way to number 1, and now one of the wildest pieces of pop music trivia I have come across. First, let's play a song that's at number 7 this week. It's by the group The Pipkins, and it's called Gimme That Ding.
3: That's right, I'm sad and blue, cause I can't do the boogaloo. I'm lost, can't do my thing, that's why I sing.

That Ding. Number 7 is the peak for Gimme That Ding by the Pipkins. Okay, here's the biggest surprise I had putting together this countdown. The vocal for Gimme That Ding includes Tony Burrows. We heard Tony Burrows on United We Stand and My Baby Loves Lovin'. And again here on Gimme That Ding. 3 appearances. Wow. Actually, there could be 4. Because he has a solo effort in at number 87 this week. The name of that song is called Melanie Makes Me Smile. Now let's get to our number 6 song this week. It's down 1 from number 5. It's by Blues Image. It's called Ride Captain.

0: At number six, Ride Captain Ride by Blues Image. It was their highest charting track. Later in 1970, they would have a song called Gas, Lamps, and Clay, but it would only peak at number 81. Time for our retro countdown bonus track, Ray Stevens' America, Communicate With Me, debuted the week of July the 18th, 1970, at number 89.
1: Excuse me, ma'am, what do you think about all the protests in America today?
2: Well, my advice to all the demonstrators would be either love it or leave it.
1: Pardon me, sir, what do you think about America and all the protest that's going on?
3: Protest, huh? Well, I think they may have a valid point. I mean, like, something's got to be done in America. Either we change it or lose it.

America Communicate With Me would eventually peak at number 77. The song was the follow-up to his number one hit, Everything Is Beautiful. Now back to the countdown. And now we have our Woodstock-inspired song that Melanie was motivated to write based upon her experiences performing at Woodstock back in 69. That's an event we will touch on very, very soon. Here is Melanie with the Edwin Hawkins Singers, Lay Down, Candles in the Rain. Yeah.

That was Melanie with the Edwin Hawkins Singers, Lay Down, Candles in the Rain. That's in at number 5, down from number 3. Back in 69, the Edwin Hawkins Singers, of course, had their own hit. It was called Oh Happy Day. Let's take a look at the other major charts and what's on top. On the adult contemporary, It's Close to You by the Carpenters. R&B, Ball of Confusion by the Temptations. On the country singles chart, Charlie Pride is back with his 6th number 1, Wonder Could I Live There Anymore. The song was released on the heels of Is Anybody Gone to San Antone. Cashbox praised the song in their official single review, saying it was smooth performance and a beautiful country ballad.

Wonder Could I Live There Anymore by Charlie Pride was a new number one this week. He would end up with a total of 43 number one hits. His first was in 1969. His last would be in 1987. On the Cash Box top albums, new at number one this week, Woodstock, music from the original soundtrack and more. We all know Woodstock took place in August of 1969. This album was released in May of 70. It only took 4 weeks to climb to number one. The triple album is noticeably missing some major acts like the Grateful Dead, Janis Joplin, Creedence, Clearwater Revival. But the album does include Jimi Hendrix's Star Spangled Banner, Purple Haze, and this one by Santana. It's called Soul Sacrifice.

0: Santana.
1: That was Soul Sacrifice by Santana from this week's number one album, Woodstock, music from the original soundtrack and more. That triple album could be the perfect summer drive playlist. I count 14 solo artists on this week's countdown, only one female, and it's the highest charting of the solo efforts this week. Moving up two spots, it's Frida Payne

0: In at number four, up two, on the way to number two, it's Band of Gold by Freda Payne. It was produced by Holland, Dozier, and Holland. They operated under the pseudonym Edith White because of legal issues with Motown Records. Coming up, our top three songs from July 18, 1970.
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0: Now it's time for a retro countdown bonus track. We're going to go all the way down to number 95 on the list, making its Cashbox chart debut. It's the Spinners, It's a Shame.

0: That was the Spinners' It's a Shame. It cracked the top 100 this week. Eventually, the song would peak at number 15.
1: I'm Dr. Anthony Lizerwitz, and this is Climate Connections. The Mary Ellen McCormick Complex, built in the 1930s, was Boston's first public housing project. And now, a major overhaul will revitalize the complex and prepare it for the changing climate.
2: How do we make it more sustainable and more livable for the next 100 years?
1: Devanshi Purohit is with CBT Architects, which drafted the master plan for the redevelopment. It includes all-electric, energy-efficient units for current residents, new market-rate housing, and business space, amid parks and other gathering areas. When designing the outdoor spaces, the team preserved mature trees that provide shade, so people can stay cooler even as the climate warms. Climate change is also increasing the risk of flooding from storm surge and sea level rise in nearby Boston Harbor, so the complex will be raised to ensure every building sits above projected future flood levels. And the landscaping will include features such as rain gardens that help water soak underground instead of pooling.
2: It's all just about keeping the water out, keeping the systems running, and making sure that the residents are safe.
1: The first new building will open this fall, with more to come over the next two decades, creating a climate-resilient future for a historic Boston neighborhood. Climate Connections is produced by the Yale Center for Environmental Communication. To learn more about climate change, visit climateconnections.org.
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0: 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I'm Phil Yale, filling in this week for Jeff Michaels. Cashbox Magazine. For album reviews, they review the solo debut by Eric Clapton, as well as the second album by the James Gang. That group included Joe Walsh, Charlie Pride, Brotherhood of Man, and the album Cosmos Factory by Creedence Clearwater Revival. The magazine saying that the hit singles and LPs keep coming and that the set is instant gold. They also highlighted the extended version of the song I Heard It Through the Grapevine, complimenting them on their instrumental prowess. Back to our countdown and number three. This song was number one on the adult contemporary list. You already know that because it's Karen and Richard Carpenter, Close to You.

The Carpenters, they long to be close to you. Made a major move up the charts, 8 positions, on its way to number one. It's number 3 this week. It would stay at number 1 for 4 weeks. That song was first recorded by Herb Alpert. Reportedly, he hated his vocals on the song and gifted it to Karen and Richard Carpenter. This week's number 2, it's going to be Ball of Confusion by The Temptations.

0: was number two this week on July the 18th, 1970. That's Ball of Confusion by The Temptations. And here we are at number one for the second straight week. The group, Three Dog Night, and Mama Told Me Not to Come.
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And that cigarette you're smoking, I'm scaring you to death.

0: That's the number one song for this week by Three Dog Night. It's Mama Told Me Not to Come. That does it for the Music Expert Retro Countdown for July the 18th, 1970. The show was recorded in the city of the Rock and Roll Hall of Fame. That's Cleveland, Ohio. Post-production was done in Zephyr Hills, Florida at the Gregory Les Chai Shin Studios. I'm Phil Yale, and it's been a real pleasure. Jeff will return next week, and as he would say, have a great week, everybody.
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Good morning. Please stand in body or in spirit and join me in the call to worship. Creation waits, the earth groans. The future is not yet fully revealed. Still, we live in hope. We are children of God, claimed by grace and held by promise. Still, we live in hope. The Spirit meets us in the unfinished places of life, calling us toward what is yet to come. We worship the God who is the source and fulfillment of all.

Good morning, Asbury First. Whether you are here in the sanctuary or participating online in some way, in some digital format, you are welcome, and it is a good and joyful thing to gather for worship this morning or whenever in the week you are participating. I'm Michelle Bogue-Trost. I'm one of the ministry team here, and along with the Reverend Dee Finch and the Reverend Pat DuPont, we want to welcome you on behalf of this congregation and tell you first and foremost that you belong here. It doesn't matter where you're coming from or where you're going. It doesn't matter what the current state of your mental health, physical health, spiritual health is. It doesn't matter the color of your skin. It doesn't matter the state of your bank account. It doesn't matter how you identify or who you love. It doesn't matter how much you believe and how much you doubt, because the God who loves you and calls you by name has brought you to this community of faith for worship and for love and for grace. May the Holy Spirit fill this time together. Fill this time together. Microphone's cutting out. That all we may do here may be done in joy and for the glory of God. Welcome again to worship. In this, wow, that one hurt my ear, sorry. In the spirit of peace and blessing, I invite you, if you are in this room, to turn and greet each other with Christ's peace, and go ahead and do that now. And if you are participating elsewhere, I invite you to share that peace with whoever you're with. If there's nobody in the room with you, I invite you to share that peace with your dog, your cat, your budgie, whatever. If nobody is in the space with you, I invite you to open your front door and throw that peace out into the neighborhood.

Will you join me in the prayer of confession? God of promise, we confess how easily we lose heart. We look at the brokenness around us and struggle to imagine healing. We see what is unfinished in ourselves and wonder whether change is possible. We want quick answers, clear resolutions, and visible results. Yet life with you so often asks for patience, trust, and perseverance. When disappointment settles in, renew our hope. When weariness overtakes us, strengthen our spirits. When we cannot yet see the future, help us trust the one who holds it. Amen.

Hear this good news. The Spirit bears witness that we are God's children. The future does not depend upon our strength alone. We are held by grace, accompanied by the Spirit, and drawn towards God's promised renewal. Hope is alive among us. Thanks be to God.

Today's scripture is taken from Romans 8, verses 12 through 25, from the Message by Eugene Peterson. So don't you see that we don't owe this old do-it-yourself life one red cent? There's nothing in it for us, nothing at all. The best thing to do is to give it a decent burial and get on with your new life. God's Spirit beckons. There are things to do and places to go. This resurrection life you receive from God is not a timid, grave-tending life. It's adventurously expectant, greeting God with a childlike, "What's next, Papa?" God's Spirit touches our spirits and confirms who we really are. We know who God is, and we know who we are, parent and children. And we know we are going to get what's coming to us, an unbelievable inheritance. We go through exactly what Christ goes through. If we go through the hard times with him, then we're certainly going to go through the good times with him. That's why I don't think there's any

deepens. All around us, we observe a pregnant creation. The difficult times of pain throughout life or throughout the world are simply birth pains. But it's not only around us, it's within us. The Spirit of God is arousing us within. We are also feeling birth pains. These sterile and barren bodies of ours are yearning for full deliverance. That is why waiting does not diminish us, any more than waiting diminishes a pregnant mother. We are enlarged in the waiting. We, of course, don't see what is enlarging us, but the longer we wait, the larger we become, and the more joyful our expectancy. For the Word of God in Scripture, for the Word of God among us, for the Word of God within us. Thanks be to God.

Good morning. We're so blessed to have children with us in worship, and at this time, we'd like to invite all the children and children at heart to come up front.

So, who here has ever had to wait for something? Yeah, a lot of us. Do you like to wait for things? No, yeah, it can feel boring to wait. Like, if you're waiting for the dentist or a class that you don't like to end. Yeah, but sometimes waiting is exciting. Like, when we're waiting for Christmas, we think about all the fun things that we're going to do and the people we love that we're going to spend time with. That makes waiting feel a little bit less boring, but it's still hard. We heard about waiting in the scripture today, but I want to read a few pages from this book about a girl who's a lot like you, who is a little bit tired of waiting. She's been waiting for lots of things, and while she's waiting, she notices something. You discover a new friend in line at the pool. You find that it's fun to do things on your own. You spot an earthworm crawling across your path. While you're waiting, you notice new things. Like how your friend likes to collect rocks too. How it's so special to hear Mama's voice on the phone. And how the cracks in the sidewalk are perfect for jumping. You jump, yeah, that's a lot of fun. So you wait, you slow down and close your eyes and take deep breaths, and time passes. Until, finally, the wait is over. So even though she was waiting, she found some beautiful things along the way, didn't she? It can be hard to wait, but if we don't pay attention, we might miss the things that are around us in this moment. Let's pray together. Our God, who art in heaven, hallowed be thy name. Thy kingdom come, thy will be done, on earth as it is in heaven. Give us this day our daily bread, and forgive us our trespasses, as we forgive those who trespass against us. And lead us not into temptation, but deliver us from evil. For thine is the kingdom and the power and the glory forever. Amen.

Please be seated. And as you're seated, I invite you just to settle into your space and to take a breath, or 10 if you need them. Take a breath. Become aware of the stillness, become aware of the presence of God in this space within you. Take a breath. So, how many of you have gotten partway through a novel and become convinced that you know exactly how it's going to end? Now, is that the point at which you think it's going to end badly, so you just give up? Anybody? You know the feeling. Conflict has deepened in the book. The characters have made one bad decision after another. Relationships have unraveled. You find yourself thinking, well, this isn't going anywhere good. And then somehow, over the next dozen or 100 pages, everything changes. The author wasn't finished at the middle of the book. We usually know better than to judge a novel before we've reached the final chapter. But I think we're much less patient with our own lives. There are seasons in every life when everything seems to change all at once. Plans shift, routines disappear. What once felt all arranged begins to feel uncertain. A difficult conversation, an unexpected diagnosis, a change we didn't anticipate, a disappointment we didn't deserve, and almost immediately we begin writing the ending of that story in our heads. Those seasons are unsettling, not simply because life is changing, but because we are tempted to decide too quickly what those changes mean. We become impatient interpreters of our own lives. Before the chapter is finished, we assume we know how the book ends. And there's the problem. We have a tendency to confuse the middle of the story with the end of the story. Paul knew that temptation. He wrote this letter to people who knew exactly that feeling. I've had us hearing this from the Message interpretation of the Bible for the last few weeks so that we can hear it fresh in a different way as Paul's people heard it for the first time. The church in Rome was young and vulnerable. They lived under an empire that measured success by power and permanence. Their own lives were anything but secure and settled. And Paul, in this letter, does not tell them that everything's going to be just okay. Instead, he tells them the truth. Creation is groaning, says the New Revised Standard Version. What Peterson renders as creation is being held back. Creation is groaning. Humanity is groaning. Even those who possess the first fruits of the Spirit, those who were present at that Pentecost event, even they know what it is to wait, to long, and to wonder. You see, faith does not begin by denying reality. It begins by looking reality squarely in the face. And that's what Paul does here. But before he gets to the groaning part, the held back part, he speaks about belonging. You know who God is, and you know who you are, parent and children. And for Paul, that is exactly the place where hope begins.
Because we don't belong to God because our lives are orderly or perfect. That's the wrong order of things. We belong to God because God has claimed us long before we ever realized it. Identity comes before certainty. Love comes before answers. Grace comes before understanding. That's the whole Wesleyan idea of prevenient grace. God knows us long before we know God, because we are God's. We always have been, we always will be God's. And when we learn whose we are, the shifting circumstances and the environment around us lose the power to define who we are. We should never, ever mistake the middle of the story for the end of the story. The theologian Jürgen Moltmann wrestled with this whole idea after surviving the devastation of the Second World War. He concluded that Christian hope is not optimism or wishful thinking. Hope is the courage to live today because God has already revealed the future in the resurrection of Jesus Christ. Easter is not simply the happy ending of one story, it is God's declaration about every story that belongs to God. Christians read the present through the future God has promised, not the other way around. We don't read the future through the present circumstances. Our culture encourages us to draw quick conclusions. A setback becomes a failure. A diagnosis becomes destiny. A season of uncertainty becomes evidence that everything is falling apart. Walter Brueggemann argues that the work of the prophet, those who would speak God's word into the world, the work of the prophet is to awaken an alternative imagination, to help God's people see beyond the dominant story that the world is telling them. Paul is doing that exactly in this letter. Rome says that power has the final word, and Paul says, nope, resurrection does. Christian imagination is the discipline of refusing to let fear become the narrator of history. And that changes everything. It changes how we understand change. It changes how we understand disruption. Some disruptions in our lives are simply painful, and we should never, ever pretend otherwise. Scripture never glorifies suffering. At the same time, many of God's greatest acts entered the world as disruption. A baby born in a stable. The cross disrupting every expectation of the Messiah. The empty tomb disrupted every certainty about death. Pentecost disrupted every boundary of belonging. Again and again and again, God's future arrives in ways no one anticipates. And sometimes God's future arrives disguised as disruption. That does not mean that every change is good or that it feels good when it's happening. What it means is that change itself is never proof that God has abandoned the story. Paul says creation is groaning, held back. I like groaning. Paul says creation is groaning and not dying.
Groaning is the sound of longing. It's the ache of a world that remembers, however dimly, that it was created for communion rather than violence. Generosity rather than fear, for life rather than death. Our own longing tells the same story. We ache because at some point we have glimpsed what God intends. The presence of longing and that kind of ache isn't evidence that hope has failed. It may, in fact, be the evidence that hope is alive. We long for something. So the question in front of us when the world around us seems to be groaning is not simply what's ending. It's also, what might God be bringing to birth? Those questions lead in different directions. Do you hear it? One assumes decline. The other one leaves room for resurrection. One closes the future. The other trusts that the Spirit is still at work in ways that we cannot yet fully see. The middle of a story is the hardest place from which to trust the author. Characters don't understand the plot while they're living it, neither do we. But Paul reminds us that we're not reading this story without clues. Christ has been raised. That is a pretty big clue. The Spirit has been given to all people, poured out on all flesh. That's a huge clue. We've already been called the beloved children of God. Those are not promises waiting at the end of a book. They're promises meant to sustain us in the chapters we're living now. So wherever we find ourselves on any particular day, celebrating, grieving, waiting, wondering, groaning, beginning again, wherever we find ourselves, we are called to remember that the God who raised Jesus has not stopped writing the story. We are called to refuse the easy temptation to believe that today's uncertainty is tomorrow's destiny. We're called to practice the holy imagination that sees beyond what is immediately visible. We are called to trust the author, even when the plot has not yet become clear. Never mistake the middle of the story for the end of the story. Because in Jesus Christ, God has already shown us how the story ends. Thanks be to God for that. Amen.

Let us pray. Ever creating God, we thank you for all that is to come. We thank you for the future. We don't know what it will bring, but we are grateful that it will come. We thank you for expectancy and anticipation. We thank you for hope. We thank you for the reality and promise of resurrection, of healing, of restoration, of transformation, of new life, and of a different world. We pray for hopeful and eager patience. We pray this morning for all those who know suffering in this present moment, those who groan along with all of creation. We pray for the poor, the sick, the unhoused, the grieving, those who live in places that know violence, victims of oppression and occupation. May they know and experience your hope and resurrection. May all of us here know and experience your hope and resurrection. And may we be messengers of your hope and resurrection everywhere that we go, in all times. We pray all of this in Christ's name. Amen.

At this time, I invite those of us who are gathered here in the sanctuary to find the red ritual of friendship pads, usually at the center aisle. Fill those out and pass those down so we know that you are here worshiping with us this morning. And if you're joining us another way, online or through the phone or radio, you can track down a spot to check in and let us know that you're worshiping with us on our website or through the QR code in the bulletin. As Pastor Michelle shared with us in her sermon this morning, as Christian disciples, we are called to live as visionaries and messengers of God's future in the present. And that's what we are called to as a Christian community and a United Methodist congregation together. We're called to be a beacon of hope that draws attention to and points to God's future that will come in this present moment to a world that so often is trapped in present darkness. We believe that God's kingdom is breaking into this world and that we are called to participate in that breaking in, to offer the rest of the world around us a little bit more of a glimpse into this future that is possible and is to come. And all of the ministries that we do here as a congregation are geared towards that purpose. We have opportunities for worship, like here on Sunday morning, or morning prayer on Thursday mornings. We have opportunities for study and education through Bible studies and book studies and classes. We have opportunities for discipleship and spiritual formation through all different kinds of small groups and prayer groups. We have opportunities for outreach and mission to the world through our community outreach center next door here locally in Rochester and through other organizations in the broader community and in the broader world. All of this is work that we do in our following of Jesus, work towards that promised future, work that is our Christian hope manifested. And so this week or today, I invite you to flip through the opportunities in our bulletin, take a look at our website, think about how the Holy Spirit might be calling you to take a step deeper into connection with God, deeper in connection with this congregation in service to the world around us. I want to draw attention to just couple things. In the back of the bulletin, there's an ad for Vacation Bible School. We are trying to have all kids signed up for that who are going to be participating by this Friday. So just so you're aware, you can spread the word to those you know. VBS registration should be by this Friday. Also, for the month of July, we are collecting bottled water for our chapel challenge. So if when you're here on Sunday or if you're here throughout the week, if you want to drop off some bottled water, that'll be a huge help to our unhoused neighbors in particular. All of this work that we do is made possible by us coming together and sharing our resources with one another so that we can do more together than any of us could do on our own. At this time, I invite the ushers forward to collect our morning offering.

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May what we share today reflect our confidence that your work in the world is not finished yet. Amen.

As you go into this beautiful day, into the week ahead of you, and into this unfinished world, may you go knowing that you bear the grace of God. You are the light of God. You are the hands and feet of Christ. Go, and may the peace of Christ go with you as you do. Amen.

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Cade Mealafalcho, 100,000 welcomes to the Irish Party House. This is John Ryan with another 90 minutes of your favorite tunes and songs from Ireland. We'll start things off with some Jakes.

Have my mic on there. Sorry, there we go. That was Dano you just listened to. We are on the air here for the first week of our All-Ireland Finals coverage. We are going to be highlighting music from the various contestants to Gaelic Game Supremacy. We've got Kerry and Mayo playing next week for football, and Limerick and Galway just wrapped up. I don't think I'll tell you what the score was, just in case anybody is saving the game to be watched later. Let's start off with Limerick. The Limerick Lassies, played by Cherish Ladies, the latest inductees into the Gradam Kyole over in Ireland. We'll have more details about that as that gets closer. Yeah, let's hear from Cherish Ladies.

to drink a toast, or a proper roast, or a bale of the cases, to steal your wife, to take your life, a 10 or 15 paces.

Yeah, off to a great start there with Sean Terrell, The Man for Galway. And before that, we heard the Limerick Lasses set from Cherish the Ladies. Let's head over to the football side of things. Those are the two hurling contestants. Let's maybe hear some polkas here. Let's hear from the Kerry side of things. Cormac Begley.

All right, keeping it funky with Emer Mayok from Mayo. Before that, we heard a few polkas from Cormac Begley on the concertina. We tried out that first one over at the session at Barry's yesterday. It's a nice one. So we're just going to keep doing that. We're going to keep coming around to thematic tunes, going around Galway, Limerick, Mayo, and Kerry. I think we'll stick with Mayo here for a moment, but not before we mention a very happy birthday belatedly to Bridget McGraw, who's very much looking forward to next week's match, Kerry against Mayo. I can't say I'm on the same side as her in that particular contest, but I wish them all the luck. So, that being said, here's a Mayo tune. Let's hear from the Dady Brothers.

always cool stuff from Gwicha. Very proud and illustrious graduates of the University of Limerick. Well, they all got together, and they've been a band for a number of years now. I think their first album, 2012. Yeah. Our good friend Connell O'Kane, who's visited Rochester on a number of occasions. He's got a few connections here. Some friends of his from back in Philadelphia went to University of Rochester here, so he visited a number of times. And yes, just an amazing accompanist on the guitar. So yeah, University of Limerick, and of course before that, the Green and Red of Mayo from the Dady Brothers. I've been remiss. I haven't played enough Dady Brothers on the program because I haven't had the CDs. Just got the CDs from John the other day. I think we'll stick with Gwicha for now. They've got a great vocalist. She's also the fiddler in the band. You Lovers All, this is one of my favorite tunes from them. Here, let's hear it.

Yeah, wrapping up that long set, we heard from Schlieve Notes. That's the title track to their, 1999 maybe, release, Glentawn. So we've got one member from Limerick, one member from Kerry, one member from Cork. Of course, the great box player from Abbey Feel, Donal Murphy, Matt Cranich from Cork on the fiddle, and Tommy O'Sullivan from Kerry. And of course, Glentawn is in Kerry. That's a set of polkas for those of you who are following along at home. The Annabeg, Pete Bradley's polka, and the Glentawn. Before that, we heard again from the Dady Brothers. Now that I've got them in hand, I don't think I can stand not to play them. That was Galway Bay. Before that, we heard from Mayo Man David Munley playing a couple barn dances, the Two Bridges Barn Dance. And of course, Gwicha, the great Anya McGeaney. Wonderful singer, absolutely wonderful singer. You can see why she was named Female Vocalist of the Year by Irish American Magazine. I wouldn't be able to forgive myself if I didn't play this great tune from the Saw Doctors. I think it describes accurately the feeling of Mayo fans across the world. Here we go.

Yeah, electrifying stuff there from Athena Turgis and Niall O'Leary on the steps, a sand dance known as Kitty O'Neill's Champion Jig. But those of you at home will know it's actually a hornpipe. And yeah, you sprinkle the sand down there to get that that nice sound. And yeah, just wonderful stuff. It's named after a Buffalo dancer who was actually quite a celebrity back in the late 1800s as one of the premier tap dancers. I guess it wasn't even called that at that point. Jig dancing, they might call it. They called a lot of solo dances jigs. And she was quite the lady. You see a picture of her, she's quite the looker. We've been playing that tune at the session lately, so we've been trying to get that one down, all seven parts of it, if you can believe it. I was putting mind to this one. I tried to play something from Cuivino Rahalig last week, and it was a little bit too esoteric, I think. Maybe I can split the difference here. All about the rhythm of her toes. He's always about those interesting names. Cuivino Rahalig was putting mind to it because Lisa Visale was playing Boron in her sandals yesterday. The rhythm of her toes. All right, here we go. Cuivino, something a little more coherent, please.

Yeah, very cool. Some tunes from Martin Mulvihill, who's getting to be a frequent passenger here, frequent visitor, I should say, to the Irish Party House. Finishing with a reel called The Tarbert Fairy, which we'll send out to our beloved Bridget McGraw in honor of her birthday, I believe, last week. And of course, Kerry contending next week in the football finals. Kerry's got a lot of football titles under their belt, so we're hoping to win just once over in Mayo. So that's where we started. We started a while ago, I guess, the Saw Doctors. Before that, we heard from Cuivino Rahelig all about the rhythm of her toes, and then we went into the Eagle's Whistle, a tune that we play over at the Western New York Crossroads Session at Barry's on the, is it the first, second Tuesday, first Tuesday of every month, excuse me, first Tuesday of every month over at O'Lacey's in Batavia. Jeff Dosh on the pipes comes out from Buffalo, and he plays the Eagle's Whistle, nice little tune there. Oh, where should we go from there? I guess it's just about time to hear from our underwriters over at Cafe Aaron. Yes, that dubious tone means it is time to hear from Cafe Aaron. That's CAIFEERIN out in Mendon, New York. The brainchild of Richie Baker, a genuine Dublin-born chef, and he's doing some incredible things in there. It's the stuff you'd expect, like your fish and chips and your, I don't know, like Irish breakfasts are just excellent. But if you check them out on Facebook, you can see some of the innovations that he's come up with. You really have to see them to be believed. A lot of interesting fusion. Really, I can't recommend it highly enough. And I guess we'll have him and Cafe Aaron sponsoring our community calendar. So we'll send it over to Ben Webster, Danny Boy.

Busy week as always here in Rochester's Irish community. Tonight you can catch Lucky Enough over at Temple Bar / Three Daughters Pub with their usual Celtic Sundays. Mondays you can catch the Learner Session over at the Pittsford Rec and then the Carroll's Full Speed Session. If you want to check out Gaelic football, the men are practicing over at Aardvark Park on Monday nights, the football. And on Tuesday, tunes at Charlotte Tavern as usual. This Wednesday, the usual stuff like set dancing over at Johnny's, the Geneseo session of the Big Tree Inn, and ladies football and hurling with Rock City Gaelic. You can also catch the Irish Lassies at the Yates County Concert Series. Check that out online for details. Thursday is the singing session over at Carroll's. Friday, you can catch Ivy's Home over at Barry's. Saturday and Sunday are the Midwest Finals at Total Sports Experience. We get all sorts of teams from out of town. It'd be great to have a good showing of support for our Rochester squad. So look up Midwest Finals for Rock City Gaelic, Total Sports Experience, Saturday and Sunday. Saturday, you can catch the session at Johnny's, as always. And then himself is playing in the evening. I'm sorry, not at Johnny's. The session at Barry's. And then himself is playing at Barry's that evening. And then I think, yep, next Sunday is the last Sunday of the month, so you can catch the Johnny's session. 3 to 5 is the Learners, and then 5 on is the Full Speed. I'm not sure who's playing Temple Bar, but I'm sure it's going to be good. Enjoy your week, folks. All right, I guess we should keep going with our thematic tunes here. Maybe I'll get one out from Galway. It's not Galway if we don't have an Irish language one. Let's see if I can get one from John Beag O'Flaherty, one of my all-time favorite artists. Let's see what he's got here. Winds of Freedom is the album. The tune is... All right. Auron Mhaoibhse, it looks like to me. All right, let's hear it.

corner selection, although the quality was so good on that, I don't know if I could call it so cobwebby. The Dune Reel and O'Callaghan's, two classic carry reels. I guess we'll go right next door to Limerick for this one here now. Limerick, you're a lady.

really sounds like that guy wants to sleep with Limerick. All right. Nice song. Bit sexy. We'll leave you with a few tunes from Solace. Starting off with Paddy Taylor's. Oh, still in the Limerick. State of Mind.

The Irish Party House would not be possible without the generosity of the McGraw family, whose devotion sustained the show for decades and whose bequest of Ted McGraw's collection is the very heart of our program's library. Special happy birthday to Bridget McGraw. 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That's C-A-I-F-E, Fada, E-R-I-N for authentic Irish cuisine with a capital C. Our Cobweb Corner segment is presented by Jeff Kasek at the Ward Irish Music Archives in Milwaukee. We'll get back to him next week, I promise. Sporting news assistance is provided by Amy Thompson in Rock City Gaelic. Be sure to check out the Midwest Finals next week, and of course, the All-Ireland Football Finals, I believe, being aired at Barry's. The Irish Party House is produced without the use of artificial intelligence, believing, as we do, that in a genuine community, there is no substitute for person-to-person connection and the dignity of human effort. This is John Ryan at the Irish Party House. 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Tune in again next week for another Irish Party right here on WR.

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2: And a good afternoon to you. 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Skipping ahead, Sunday night at Buncey's, Vinnie Appice's Sabbath Nights. Night before that at Darien Lake, Motley Crue, Tesla, and Extreme. We are pre-gaming for the next 90 minutes. I'm Mike DiGiorgio, and this is Midlife Metal.

Yes. Motley Crue, Kickstart My Heart, a live version from Decade of Decadence to start out this week's Midlife Metal. We are officially pre-gaming a big weekend, a Midlife Metal kind of weekend, as I said a few minutes ago, with two shows. I have tickets to one. I'm going to try to make it to the second one, and so say hi if you see me. Really looking forward to this. I mean, this is just right up the alley of listeners of Midlife Metal. It's our core artists coming together. Motley Crue, who you just heard there, stay with us maybe in about an hour or so. We're going to be playing a lot more Motley Crue. I say maybe. I'm definitely playing more Motley Crue. I just don't know if it's, you know, maybe going to be an hour, maybe a little less, maybe a little more. We'll see how this whole pregame thing shakes out. Motley Crue, Tesla, and Extreme are at Darien Lake on Saturday night. Sunday night, though, we're going to skip ahead here. It's Vinny Appice's Sabbath Nights playing at Buncey's. I'm looking forward to that as well. I've seen that lineup already. They were at the theater at Innovation Square a couple of years ago. You know the name. You know Vinny Appice, legendary drummer. Spent some time in Black Sabbath, spent some time with Dio. He's put together this band playing a night of, as Sabbath Nights would imply, some Sabbath and some Dio, kind of spanning his whole career. It's a really, really good show. Singing is my friend Jim Crean out of Buffalo. You know him. He comes to town quite often, opening for a lot of these bands in Hair Nation. And Hair Nation plays out all over the place throughout the years. Jim has done various projects with Vinny, and he is the singer of Vinny Appice's Sabbath Nights. So, going to play a block of songs featuring Vinny Appice on drums, and we're going to start out with a hint of what it might sound like on Sunday night. This is actually a live recording from about 10 years ago when Jim Crean was working with both brothers, Carmine Appice and Vinny Appice. Yes, they say their names differently. They were out touring. They hit a couple of places in our area about 10 years ago with this thing called Drum Wars Live. Two drum sets set up. You had Carmine and you had Vinny both playing, and you had Jim on vocals. They put out a live CD, so let's sample that to give you just a little hint of what it might sound like Sunday night at Buncey's. All right, sound cool? Bob rules.

That was a little band called Black Sabbath here on this week's Midlife Metal as we're pre-gaming ahead to Vinnie Appice's Sabbath Nights happening Sunday night at Buncey's. I imagine I will attend. So yeah, that song was called TV Crimes. If you're lose track of the Black Sabbath timeline, I will just remind you that was about 1992 when Black Sabbath got back together with Ronnie James Dio, and it could have gone either way. In the Dio era, originally, they had two drummers. They had Bill Ward for Heaven and Hell, and they had Vinnie Appice for Mob Rules. They ended up going with Vinnie Appice for that reunion. The album was called Dehumanizer, which was didn't catch fire at the time. All that grunge stuff was going on, but it has found an audience since then. I found it has a pretty good cult following. People really like the Dehumanizer album. I do. I bought it when it was new. Love it. And before that, we heard maybe a sampling of what Vinnie Appice's Sabbath Nights might sound like, because that was Vinnie on drums, Jim Crean on vocals from an album they did together called Drum Wars. I had forgotten completely. I brought the CD in and played it until I just ejected it out of the player that I had my CD signed by Vinnie and Carmine Appice. Back in the day. I need to maybe store this somewhere else other than where I've been storing it. I got to think about that. All right, and as I mentioned, I have seen Vinnie Appice's Sabbath Nights before, and it's not just Sabbath, of course, because Vinnie had a long friendship and partnership with the late, great Ronnie James Dio, so they throw Dio songs into the set. I am going to assume we'll hear this one.

It's Midlife Metal on Rochester Free Radio. We are pre-gaming for the weekend, pre-gaming for Sunday night, Vinny Appice's Sabbath Nights at Buncey's. Good chance you're going to hear that song of Vinny Appice doing the best of the stuff he did with the late, great Ronnie James Dio. That was the last in line. Don't have my ticket yet, but I'm pretty sure I'm going to be going. So if you do go, please say hi. I'll be the guy probably in a black t-shirt and the gray beard, as Midlife Metal would suggest. Okay, last week, we're going to move on to the next big show happening this weekend. Perfect for Midlife Metal. A triple bill. Motley Crue, Tesla, Extreme. Last week on this show, I mentioned, well, I did it to death. I talked about my 40th high school reunion. We played all music from 1986 last week. The reunion happened just this past weekend. This next song is from Extreme, who did not exist yet in 1986, or they didn't have any music out yet anyway. And it's perfect for a high school reunion for a class from the 80s. I know Extreme are not going to be playing this one on stage. they've probably only got half an hour, and this is a bit of a deep track for them to try to fit in. But it's just too perfect for what I just went through over the past weekend, seeing some old friends. We had a great time, I am proud to say. It was a Friday night and a Saturday night event, and my core group of guys were among the first to arrive and among the last to leave. 57 and 58 years old, and we can still hang, all right? So the idea is, you know, if we knew back then what we know right now, right? All right. Check it out. This is Extreme. This is called King of the League.

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1: Back here on Midlife Metal on Rochester Free Radio, pre-gaming for Motley Crue, Tesla, and Extreme coming up Saturday night at Darien Lake. That was a song from Extreme called King of the Ladies. Had to play it, having just gone through my high school reunion, 40th high school reunion. And despite the bravado, I will tell you that the girls of 1986 and the women of 2026 all know I am full of crap. Right, we'll leave it at that. All right, to the concert, Motley Crue, Tesla, and Extreme. I'm going to recommend to you that you get there early to make sure you see Extreme. Their last album came out in the early days of my doing this show. It was so cool to work my way through that album, and I think Extreme, honestly, are as good as they've ever been. They came to the Kodak Center in 2024, 2025. Show was absolutely amazing. Nuno Bettencourt, Gary Sharon are absolutely on fire. I have to think they still are. I know they're working on the follow-up to that album that we played then. That album was called Six. It has on it my favorite Extreme song, which I mentioned to you way back when we were playing that album a lot. I am hoping it's still in the set list. I know they're going to have limited time being the opening act, but it is such a good song. In case we don't get it on Saturday night, here it is now. This is Extreme and Rise.

That's the opening act for our big triple bill happening Saturday night at Darien Lake. Motley Crue, Tesla, and Extreme right there. That is from their biggest album, I would think, Extreme 2, Porno Graffiti. Susie, parentheses, Wants Her All Day What? And before that, music from what I think is their best album called Six, and what I think is their best song called Rise. So yeah, that's at Darien Lake this Sunday, or this, excuse me, this Saturday night. Hoping the smoke goes away in time for that. I remember when this happened 3 years ago, and we had the smoke coming in from the Canadian wildfires and the air hazard warnings. I had tickets to a show. It was one of my kids' bands, but they had to reschedule a concert in Syracuse. I remember when this happened 3 years ago. So clear out of here. Clear out of here before Saturday night, because I got a show I want to go to. And let's move on to the next band on the bill, and that would be Tesla. A few things to talk about here. I had the pleasure yesterday of doing a Zoom interview with Frank Hannon of Tesla that we aired this morning at my full-time job, where I'm the executive producer of Good Day Rochester and ARC Rochester on 13 WHAM and Fox Rochester. So shortly, that interview I did with Frank Hannon of Tesla is going to be up on our various websites. We aired it this morning. Going to do a little, couple of little tweaks here to the online file, and then put that up for you to listen to. I'm going to play a little bit of it in a little bit here as well. Last week we did the best of 1986, as I mentioned, because it was 40 years since I graduated high school. I had my reunion coming up, but I purposely left Tesla out of it because I knew I'd be playing a lot of Tesla this week, getting ready for the big show. That's when they debuted. It's been 40 years in that interview with Frank Hannon. We talked about that a little bit. We talked about in 87, very early in 87, when they came to Rochester. I was there, maybe you were there. They opened for David Lee Roth. He had a little story to tell about that as well. And Tesla, much like Extreme, who we just played, I have every reason to believe are as good as they ever have been. I've seen Tesla two or three times in the last 5-6 years, I think. I'd have to get out my spreadsheet. But they just continue to bring it, as good as they ever were, and I have no reason to think otherwise. So I'm looking forward to about the hour or so that they will play Saturday night at Darien. Let's do a block of Tesla. Celebrate all that's going on here. Pre-gaming. Go back to 1986. First album, side one, track one on Midlife Metal.

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0: singing about Edison, but maybe more importantly, singing about the guy that gave him their name. That is Tesla, Edison's Medicine, singing about Nikola Tesla. I mentioned earlier that I interviewed Frank Hannon yesterday. We played it on TV this morning on Fox Rochester. And when we did, it's funny. The reason I did the interview, I'm not a TV personality. I love doing the interviews, but I hate watching them. I let the professional TV anchors do that. But occasionally an interview comes along like this where it's like, well, I could tell them who Tesla is, or I could just do the interview myself. And I think it turned out all right. So it's funny, while we were playing the interview back, I walked into the studio, and what my anchors were trying to figure out is how Tesla is getting away with using the name Tesla when there's the big car company out there. I did not ask Frank Hannon that because he's probably been asked that to death. I think the easy answer is, as long as Tesla, the car company, doesn't try putting out music, and as long as the band Tesla doesn't try selling cars, then they're able to just coexist like that. So I'm going to play you a little bit of that interview. It was really good, and like I mentioned, it's going to be up on foxrochester.com and the 13WHAM YouTube channel within just a few hours. Got to just put some finishing touches on the digital file. But I had a chance to talk to Frank Hannon about the tour. One thing he told me is about how they aren't really doing full-length albums anymore, not of all original material. At their age, it's just too hard to get everybody together to write and take the time that it takes. What they've got coming out this Friday is mostly all covers album. It's got one original on it, but the rest are all covers. It's called Homage. I am excited about that because, as you'll hear, I suck up to Frank here and tell him how much I like when they do cover songs. On there, by way of context, there's a song. It's a kind of a yacht rock song called I Love You. And I'll talk more about it in the interview here, that they've re-recorded. They did it about 15 years ago. It's got a sentimental attachment for my wife and I, and they've re-recorded it on this album, Homage. So that's a little bit of what we talk about here. So we're going to play that song in a little bit. We're also going to play my favorite Tesla song after we hear just a little bit of Frank Hannon and I chatting. Thanks to my colleagues at 13WHAM and Fox Rochester for allowing me to do this. Let's start with the new album out this week, I think, which is mostly covers.
1: Yeah, there's one original song. The new album is called Homage, and it started just last year with that concept of that word, homage. Yeah. Brian Wheat came up with the idea of paying homage to vocalists and songs that were by singers that were timeless, like Elvis Presley, James Brown, Hank Williams Sr. ended up on there. So it's a tribute album, so to speak, for singers, and also paying homage to Jeff Keith, Tesla's singer, who is 68 years old and still able to sing such a diverse range of vocalists on this album. And there's one original song on there as well.
0: Is it intimidating for him to take on some of these singers? If he went into a Freddie Mercury song, throws it at him.
1: You know, the project was intimidating when we started getting the set list of the songs together. And it was my job as the guitarist and the musical director kind of the group to learn the songs and create a template of demos that we could present

0: for Jeff to sing on. So I had to study these songs and study the vibe and the arrangement that the original artist had. Yeah. And the way you do that is you listen to the original intently for hundreds of times, just listening to the details. And like with Queen, for example, I would notice that the second verse would be different than the first verse, mainly just by like maybe a minor chord or something very simple, but very important. So it was very intimidating and challenging to learn those details on these songs.
1: Right. There's one song in particular I got to talk to you about. You, for the second time you recorded I Love You.
0: Yes.
1: I'll tell you, and you've probably heard this before. I got married in 2020 and my wife and I found a way to incorporate it. Or I did first. We, you know how the day of, you're not allowed to see each other until the wedding or whatever, posted your first version of I Love You up on Facebook, a little dedication tour.
0: Did you? Oh, thanks, buddy.
1: Yeah, and she loves it. And then this was during the pandemic, so we didn't have a reception until 51 weeks later. And then we used the song again, you know, as part of the party and getting everybody back together again.
0: Yeah, that song, I Love You, has been a crowd pleaser for us. And it just comes so natural for Jeff mm-hmm. to sing those kinds of down home, naturally, just natural storytelling kind of songs, you know, like, you know, that song talks about hitting the beer, you know, and all of us guys can relate to that and being lucky to find the love of our life, you know, and, you know, so that song is a staple for us. And Tesla has always written songs about love. And our latest single prior to this one was called All About Love. So, you know, love is kind of a recurring theme.
1: For sure. Yeah, it's funny. I thought I was the first one to think of it. Maybe I was. But I've heard since that song, other couples have taken it on. And like you're saying, it's become a staple.
0: Oh, yeah. Yeah. Yeah. Yeah. There's another one that's a wedding's favorite is Come and Get Your Love. That's another one, right? And honestly, my love song acoustic guitar intro has been used at weddings many a time. And I've been hired personally to come to a wedding and play it on the acoustic while the bride walks down the aisle. So, you know, it's weddings are such a joyous occasion. And congratulations on yours, man. That's cool.
1: You.

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1: Where we've got about half an hour left of this week's Midlife Metal. Pre-gaming Motley Crue, Tesla, and Extreme. Get back to that in just a second. First, happy birthday to this guy. The Midlife Metal theme is a song called 1980. It's by Joe Satriani. I just saw on Facebook that he turns 70 years old today. Thank you for the theme, Joe. All right, let's get back to pre-gaming. We got the Motley Crue coming up in just a little bit. Got to do one more Tesla, my favorite.

That song sounds as good as ever. 40 years old, no less. Modern Day Cowboy Tesla from their debut. They are opening up for Motley Crue Saturday night at Darien Lake. This is the official Midlife Metal pregame show for that concert. Again, I had a chance to interview Frank Cannon of Tesla this week. Check out the 13 Wham and Fox Rochester social pages and YouTube pages in just a little bit, and I would be honored if you would check that interview out. Okay, let's get to Motley Crue, shall we? We got half an hour to go. They are the headliner of the night. It's funny, you look outside right now, the smoke that's going on and the air hazard warnings, etc. 3 years ago when this happened on this show, I played a song by Motley Crue, just to be cute, called Smoke the Sky. I can't help but think of that right now. I'm not going to play that now because that's a John Corabi song. John is not going to be with Motley Crue that night. And yes, I know Mick Mars isn't either, but you know, whatever. I'm going to play some Mick Mars stuff. sure hope the concert's going to happen. Let's get that air quality cleaned up here. Come on, Canada, help us out, please. All right, this song is the current Motley Crue lineup. If you have not heard, as I mentioned, Mick Mars won't be there. John Five, great guitarist, has taken over as the lead guitarist of Motley Crue, and they have put out a handful of singles since he joined. We'll have some Motley Crue classics coming up after we hear this one called Dogs of War.

Tune in every Tuesday from 3 to 5 for Turntable Tuesday with me, Tom. That's right, Turntable Tuesday with Tom, where I pull a record from my record collection and we listen to it. Yeah, the actual record. Remember back in the day when you used to listen to records with your friends? 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

Midlife Metal. I half expect to hear the fighting that was going on in the Too Young to Fall in Love video in the background there, all the sound effects at the end. You know the video. Motley Crue, as we are pre-gaming for the Motley Crue concert, happening Saturday night at Darien Lake here on Midlife Metal. If ever a concert screamed Midlife Metal, if ever a triple bill screamed Midlife Metal, there you go. Motley Crue, Tesla, and Extreme. Too Young to Fall in Love, peak Motley Crue for me. Not necessarily that song. I do love that song, but that album, Shout of the Devil, right there. Peak Motley Crue following their second best album, which was the debut. And yeah, the elephant in the room, I know there's videos going around. Motley Crue have played out at some places, although the tour hasn't officially started. They have played some shows in the last few days. And people are sharing the video. I want you to take a look at what Vince is doing. Quality of Vince's voice. Is he lip syncing or not? Is he naturally doing this? I'm not going to watch. I've paid my money already. So I'm not going to let myself get frustrated or do any analysis until I see it for myself live. I've paid the money, so why not? And, you know, follow my advice here on concerts, folks. I waited months to buy the tickets to Motley Crue. They announced this like 6 months ago. I only bought my tickets like 2 weeks ago. It's like getting airline tickets these days. Just watch the prices go down a little bit. And finally, it got to a level where I wanted to buy. So I'm looking forward to it, and hopefully they'll dig out an old

old Motley Crue from the first album, Take Me to the Top. We are pre-gaming the big triple bill, Motley Crue, Tesla, and Extreme. Earlier we heard my favorite song by Extreme, and we heard my favorite song by Tesla. I'm going to play my favorite song by Motley Crue, and I mentioned earlier that my two favorite albums are the first two albums, so the favorite may surprise you. I did some soul searching. I think it's this one.

Yeah, after thinking about it, maybe surprisingly, that is my favorite Motley Crue song. Don't Go Away Mad, Just Go Away from the Dr. Feelgood album. And it is almost time for Midlife Metal to go away for this week. We're not going away mad. We're just going away. But we will replay this show again Sunday at 1:30 in the afternoon in time to pregame for one of the concerts. To recap, it's a Midlife Metal kind of weekend going on, and we've been pre-gaming the shows. Motley Crue, Tesla, and Extreme are at Darien Lake coming up on Saturday night. Vinny Appice's Sabbath Nights Sunday night at Buncey's. We played some Vinny Appice and Ronnie Dio and Black Sabbath stuff earlier in this show. So again, tune in about 1:30 on Sunday, and you'll be able to hear that, and then head over to Buncey's, and you can see me there. And hopefully Saturday night, if you know me, say hi, please, at Motley Crue. As we take in a great night of Midlife Metal together. Next week on this show, it's going to mark 1 year since we lost Ozzy. The show will fall right on that date. So we're going to set aside, we're not going to do a whole Ozzy show, but I'm going to set aside some time for sure to pay tribute to the Godfather. We will do that. I want to leave you with a story here on this week's Midlife Metal. My favorite band, who is not a hard rock or heavy metal band, are the Rolling Stones. And they have a new CD out. This is such a midlife story. My kid got me a gift certificate for Father's Day to one of my favorite record stores. I'm not going to name them here because I do love the place. But I waited until I could make it to the store to pick up the new Rolling Stones CD, and I totally took for granted it would be there. It is not there. Sold out. I don't know how many copies they had originally to begin with. So I asked, you know, are you going to restock the Rolling Stones CD? And they do not seem to be in a hurry to get the Rolling Stones CD stocked. I'm going to have to go elsewhere for it. What I am going to do is use my gift card to get the new Tesla CD when it comes out on Friday. Just kind of a midlife thing about where I haven't been paying attention to the record industry, and I just assume it's the Rolling Stones. Of course you're going to have it in stock. Not that interested in doing it anymore. I don't stream. That's just lazy. So I thought I'd bring everything full circle here and end with my boys from Tesla covering a Rolling Stones song. I doubt they do this at the concert on Saturday night, but as I told Frank Hannon when I interviewed him, shameless plug, catch it on 13wham.com, foxrochester.com, and YouTube, the 13wham channel, we talk about how much he loves doing covers. So I'm going to leave you with this. This is fun. This is Tesla doing a Stones classic, and we'll be back here next week for Midlife Metal at 1 o'clock on Wednesday. We'll see.

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Hello, Jammers, and thank you for tuning in again today to the Jam Band Show. I'm your host, Tim Matice. We started things off like we do every week with the Grateful Dead, Little Candyman from American Beauty. And this week, there's no theme, there's no rhyme, no reason, just a show that shows all the songs that you love, songs you've heard, songs you think you've heard, and songs you've never heard before, only on the Jam Band Show. That's where you're going to get it. So let's keep it going. A little something from Achilles' Wheel.

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2: Welcome back. You're listening to the Jam Band Show. That was Rochester's own Michaela Davis and Southern Star with The Pearl. Before that, Leon Russell had Home Sweet Oklahoma, and we started things off way back with Keep the Weight Off Your Back, Kelly's Wheel. Kind of a quirky tune. I like them. I hope you do too. They hail from Nevada City, which, believe it or not, is in Northern California. Go figure. How they do things out west. Hang out. I got a few more tunes. I got a lot more tunes. We've got some Perpetual Groove, some Fish, some Mo, you know, the usuals. Stay tuned.

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3: Welcome back, and you're listening to The Jam Band Show with your host, Tim Matice, and that was Into the Woods, My Morning Jacket. Before that, we had Circle of Giants album from Mo. The song was In Stride. We had Fish from Round Room with 46 Days, and we started the whole thing off way back with TSMM from Perpetual Groove. And what TSMM stands for, I'm not really sure, but it's in there. All in capital letters by Perpetual Groove. If you know something that I don't, please let me know. We're getting through almost to the halfway point, but we got a lot more, so stick around.

Welcome back, and you're listening to the Jam Band Show. That was Land's End from String Cheese and House of Glass by the Warlocks. I believe we're getting up towards top of the hour, so we'll leave it here with those two. And afterwards, we got a lot of surprises. I think you're going to like the second half of the show. We got some Goose and some J.J. Gray and Mofro. We got a little bit of Crosby, Stills, Nash & Young. Wait till you hear what this one is. Stay tuned.

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guys. This is going to be our last one. It's a long one, so hang on tight.

Welcome back. You're listening to the Jam Band Show with your host, Tim Tice. That was a little bit of David Gilmour from back in 77. No Way Out of Here, one of my favorite solo songs of his. Country Ghetto, J.D. Gray and Mofro, Choice Cuts. Slow Ready, that's a dedication for one of our staff members whose name I will not be revealing. From Goose, that was Buffalo, 2019. And we started things off with Cowgirls in the Sand, Four Way Street, Crosby, Stills, Nash and Young. I got a few more songs before, but I'm going to be saying my goodbyes now. Got a little Rat Dog, some more Dead, some Dylan, and we're going to end with some Steve Gunn. So hope you enjoyed the show, and I'll be here next week. Take care.

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And welcome to Crumity's Corner, where the mantra is that you never give up, you never quit, you never surrender, because on the other side of failure is success. I want to thank the Rochester community for listening in, as we call the beloved community. Thank you for your support. And as well, I support you in that you take care of yourself, particularly on this occasion where the Canadian wildfires are jet streaming our way. We've heard the meteorologist Richard McCullough talk about how that can really affect the body and the lungs and your bloodstream. So take care of yourself today. Be wise. If you have issues or smell smoke out, you know, in the air, just take care of yourself. Listen, there's so much to do. There's so much to be in terms of, as Michelle Obama book saying, you know, becoming. So just enjoy life. Help yourself. Don't beat yourself up too much. You know, give yourself a little grace and run this race, you know, and in time. And even though time waits for no one, but in time, you know, we can achieve what we set our minds to. But most importantly is that we tried. So I just say, don't quit yet. You know, if you haven't really turned over every corner, I'm not going to, and, you know, just don't quit yet. You know, if you have to move on to something else, you know, if it's finances, whatever, just give yourself time and, you know, also, many of my guests who have been on the show, I just so appreciate them taking the time, you know, to come on and share their journey, to encourage not only this beloved community, but I'm encouraged as well, you know. To my surprise, I look back at time, and I have been doing this, you know, pretty much 8 years. Can you believe that? So, I'm encouraged. We have so many people in this community who have contributed, who have given their time and service, dedicated their lives to helping others and also themselves. And we don't want to count that short. We don't want to dismiss it. We don't want to say that it's not important. When you contribute, you know, contribute to your time, your energy, and your resources to help someone, it pays back. I mean, they may not be able to pay you personally, and it's not all about finance, because you really can't get back to time on many occasions, but they have, in so many ways, that you have been encouraged, you have been supported, you have been given resources to do the things that you set your heart and mind out to do that are good, not only for you, but for these community at large. So we just have to say right now, take this time to say thank you. And to keep going, be encouraged, don't let go, don't give up. Most of all, don't wave that white flag. I mean, really. So the bottom line is, take care of yourself. Your wealth is much more valuable than you can ever believe. If you don't have the health, you may not be able to achieve the goals you set for yourself, or even for some of your family members. So take care of yourself. This is the thing. If you don't take care of yourself, or if you don't know how, or if you're not able, I hope that your family, you know, people can reach out to the people that who can help you the best, who have it in their hearts and their minds to help you, to help yourself, and to be the best that you can be. And you can't compare yourself to a lot of other people. We see, as I see my guests on the show, and I'm talking because I'm waiting for my guests, but we see guests that come on, and you see them almost polished and finished, and the brass is shiny. But let me tell you, you have to think about what it took, the sacrifices, the time, the money, and let me tell you, the losses that they've incurred on in their journey to achieving their goals. What you see today is polished. You may not see the struggle. You may not have seen the challenge. You may not even have seen the tears or heard the words that I quit.
But something deep within pulled them up and said, listen, got to keep going. So I say to you this morning, keep going. Be positive. Give yourself grace. Give yourself time if you have it in terms of the goals. And, you know, in terms of education, you know, you have to register for the class. Be prepared to pay for the tuition or however you're going to, scholarships or, you know, financial aid, however you're going to get your assistance. And that's time sensitive. So time sensitive is time sensitive. You have to meet the deadline. And if you don't meet the deadline the first time and you have an opportunity to come back around, you say circle the wagons, come back around and apply again and you're accepted, you can do that. Give yourself grace. Plan. And also in this, wow, this job market that we struggle with, so many people are so creative, have so many, you know, talents and gifts with, you know, artificial intelligence seems to be the big thing. It's great, makes things a lot easier when it's used properly. And I offer, you know, I don't offer, but there are people who offer, an organization that offer an introductory class to AI, particularly for seniors. But I tell everyone, just take a class somewhere, introduction to AI. And this way you can be better, more secure, you know, more confident in using it. And also, don't be afraid, you know, to try these new technologies, but with the guidance of someone who really knows it, that makes the difference. Not only with AI, but there's a thing called the Attain Lab. It's located on St. Paul Street across from our transit system, and also at the Rochester Education Opportunity Center building. The Attain Lab there, it's open to the community. You can go in and register. You can take training in software like Microsoft. You can do PowerPoint. Yeah, it's still out here. You can do so many other software training to help you. You know, just go to either place, register, apply yourself. If you have laptops or desktop computers at home, once you register and go through orientation, you can work from home at your own pace. And it's not going to cost you anything but your time to apply yourself and to learn this. I would encourage Microsoft, you know, 365, all those Microsoft. You know, when you do your emails, you will learn a lot, okay? And PowerPoint, that's still alive and it's still used today. Great presentation. It has always been upgraded, updated, and there's so many things you could do with that. Even animation in PowerPoint. So you could do a lot with that as well. So I say to you, don't quit, don't give up, don't surrender, because on the other side of failure is success. It's a mantra because, you know, many people have lived it and they depend on so much, particularly giving another opportunity at life, another day to get up in the morning or at night, whenever your schedule is for you, to go at it again. I mean, and not only to learn from the mistakes, to learn from the previous, you know, glitches that you may have found in something, but just to get up and go at it again and get better. It's something when you achieve something. I mean, that feeling, it's just something for you to hold on to, and it's priceless. So keep going. Don't stop. As Michael Jackson says, don't stop, but just keep going. And you will see the difference. I mean, I've seen runners who run marathons. And oh, my goodness, the preparation that goes into it to prepare for that 26-mile run. And that run is just not flat, you know, level ground. It involves, you know, inclinations like hills, not mountains, but hills. And, you know, going up some hills, you know, can be a very challenging moment when you have run 13 miles or 14 miles, and then in front of you, here's a hill, which requires strategy.
it's not always about, it's about strength, but not 100% when you have strategy and you know how to maneuver that hill when you have run 13 and a half miles already. You know how to maneuver this incline, and you know how to take yourself up, you know, what position, you know, your feet hit the ground, or what type of sneakers you wear. You know all of this, how to hydrate yourself as you run, you know, when your muscles may tighten. But you do all of this in preparation so you don't have to encounter all of that. And, you know, many people finish that run without cramps in their stomachs or their legs, you know, heart palpitations, because they prepared. So make sure you prepare. And then when you get to that hill, you are able to make it up the hill. Down that strategy going down the hill as well, because of the impact, you know. So be careful as you go down the hill. You don't want to injure yourself as well. So these analogies are just say, and in life, we have the same thing. We're going to encounter, you know, flat surfaces, you know, grounds, and we're going to encounter, you know, hills and sometimes mountains. But listen, Rocky Mountains and hills are great because they give you something to hold on to help you get up there. Now, the smooth ones, that's different. You may need someone at the top to throw you down a rope to help you up that one, or some other way, create some stairs to get up. But, you know, you get it. So I'm here this morning. Just as I said, I'm talking because I'm waiting on my guest. And I give them grace, and things happen some mornings that we're live. And normally it's about my guests, it's not about me. But I want you to know that Rochester Free Radio, WRFZ 106.3 FM, has been around for some years, just celebrating, you know, 10 years. 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So I encourage you to go to the website. 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You can come in and learn about equipment and how to maneuver your way, and, you know, the equipment, and how to manage your show as well. So if you have an idea and topics, something that will encourage people, and I must say, so bashing and degrading is not part of what we do, that you can, you know, take to another place that you know, you're given that opportunity. Yes, there's free speech. We're not getting into any politics, but that's what we have. But, you know, there's this saying that you can, and not that you want to draw more flies, but you can get more flies with honey than anything else, okay, than with manure. So I would encourage you to think about it if you want your own show. Okay, RochesterFreeRadio.com, and go to the website and check it out. And think about, maybe, you know, if that's something you want to do, if you want to DJ certain genre of music, you know, R&B, soul, classical. You know, there's some classical pieces that are phenomenal. I tell you, you can rock to them. And, you know, country, western, you know, if you like that. Jazz, you know, if you like that. It's up to you how you want to work this, if you know what your capabilities are and how you feel. And I would say, you know, you never know until you try. So I know my thing is not DJing. I love music, but I also love talking. I also love talking to people. I also love people in general. That, you know, it's nothing like just having a group of people that you can be with. And let me tell you, you don't always want to hear the constructive, let me emphasize, constructive criticism that your friends may give you, but it's always for our good. And then maybe you can give yourself a moment to reflect, and maybe you can see that, and then maybe you can come up with a way to say, okay, I can work on this. But at the same time, you know, give yourself grace. It takes time to grow. And hopefully you choose your group of friends that you surround yourself with, even your family, that you will have a moment where your cortisone is not rising and then your blood pressure is rising. You want to be in a healthy environment, even if it's away from home. I tell you, you need a break.
you just need that break. So I would say find a way to take that break. And people joke. You hear them joke, oh, yeah, when I want privacy, I go to the bathroom. Well, that's funny sometimes, and it's real sometimes. But then somebody's going to knock on the door, okay? So give yourself time. And our public libraries, downtown Central Library, wherever you're closest to, you can, particularly on days like this when they're very hot and the air quality is not that good, if you want to get out, you can go to the library and enjoy a book, movies. You can enjoy the time there. And, you know, if they have computers, if you need to access one, you can use. It's a great place to relax, to enjoy yourself. And we just hope that you will do this, self-care. It doesn't cost you to obtain a library card. You can just give your information. You get your library card right then and there. And then you are able to access a lot of the resources that the library offers. So I encourage you to do that. Even on this gloomy day, you may think the rain was good. Oh, that felt good, didn't it? Just, you know, find a library. And, you know, just go and give yourself some time. And if you're not familiar with the library system, you can take a little time and learn it. You can also learn, they also offer courses, you know, workshops in how to use your cell phone, okay? How to clean the cache. They have that there. They also have an opportunity for you to learn the basic computer skills. And once you've done that, you can pretty much maneuver on your own. You can create an account, okay? Your Gmail, or a lot of people may not use Yahoo anymore, but you can create your own email account if you don't have one. And so the library offers a lot. You can also sit there and listen. They do have them, but you can listen to the CDs. Okay, you can listen to whatever music you like. You can just pull it out, get the headphones, sit down, and listen to the favorite music. Once you do that, you can put it back and you can go home. And if you have an opportunity and you're going to be good at this, keep it in mind, if you take out an item from the library, you have to return it. There is a deadline. So pay attention to the deadline to return the item that you take out of the library. So if you go downtown and you love music and you get the CD and you want to get home and you want to play the CD or even play it in your car if you still have a CD player in your car, you can do that and you can enjoy it.

And one thing I would encourage you to do is to find one of those Rochester newsletters. They're free. You can find them on many stands at the grocery store. I know Wegmans carries them. They're pretty much in. The library has them also. And you can see what's going on in the city of Rochester. And you can enjoy a lot of free events. And some events you may be able to walk to. And, of course, our festivals are throughout the city in the summer are coming up. So pay attention to those dates and attend some of these festivals. You can walk through. A lot of them are open. You can walk and you can look and you can talk to people. And, you know, they're handing out, you know, these goodies, you know, these items that, you know, particularly these stress balls. You can get some of those. And, you know, Jordan Health Center has a great festival, you know, that front porch festival. You can go there and get your high blood pressure taken. You know, you can go there and get some ice cream. You know, you can go there and get, if you like hot dogs, you know. And but you can have a great time. And I would encourage you to do that. Just listen out for when it comes around. And it's going to be soon, I believe, in August. So just, you know, enjoy yourself. Summer is here. The weather allows you, if you can, to get out of the house. And if you're a little bit more restricted, or if you're in a wheelchair and you have family members who, you know, can walk with you, you know, push your manual chair, or if you have an electric wheelchair, you know, just charge it and go to places that, you know, you can make a round trip and enjoy yourself. And when you get in home, you know, you can relax. And, you know, take your medication, do what you need to do, and eat the food, you know, with the medication and all that good stuff. And just enjoy yourself. And so I think about those things. And I know that every day, I mean, people who are still working, man, that hustle and grind, you got to get out there. You got to make a living. But more importantly, you got to make a budget. And if you ever find yourself in a situation where you have to pay out more money than you plan, then you're going to need that rainy day fund, as it's called. You're going to have to try to set aside a certain amount of money every paycheck and just put it aside. Don't touch it. Leave it there for these rainy day situations. And the prices of food are going up, as we know, and everything rises. And, you know, the cost of living increases that you may get in your Social Security or in some of your paychecks, some get it, some don't. But it's, and I'm not going to continue using the word challenging, but it's a struggle sometimes. Balancing, making a budget for yourself, it's extremely important. And let me tell you, it is a lifesaver, literally. When you budget, a lot of things don't catch you off guard because you have planned not only for, you know, your rent, your mortgage, your utility bill, you know, Reggie, RG&E, whatever utility bill your company that you work with, and your insurance, you need that. Those top things that you have, and of course, food is on there. And then if you medications is another one. You know, look for, you know, health insurance that is going to benefit you. And when you get those top things in order and what you have left over, you may be able to splurge sometime, but put it away, save it until you find something that you and your family are going to do, and you're going to enjoy yourself. But plan for it. Now, as I'm still waiting, I hope my guest is well. I have not heard from her, but I hope she's okay. That she was not in an accident or anything. So, you know, we're going to keep people in mind, and that the best has really occurred. Now, there's a lot of bad things that go on in the city because of, you know, there are people who, yeah, commit crimes. There are people who hurt other people. And I just really want you to protect yourself by staying safe, being aware of your surroundings, try not to escalate or, you know, raise, you know, anybody's blood pressure by pushing their buttons. If it's

0: really not that important. You know, walk away. If you see someone coming at you, you know, if you know there's been a beef, and if you can get out the way, get out the way. Because some people, they're an emotional intelligence. They're not going to react in a way that is going to be safe for you or themselves. So you want to just reflect, okay, go through your day, be aware of your surroundings and how you come across. And yeah, there are going to be somebody who may, as we say, literally step on your toe. And they may keep stepping away like nothing happened. Sometimes it's just best to let it go. Believe me, that pain in that toe is something else. But it could be worse because we don't know what people are carrying. We don't know what type of weapon they have on them. And you're not out of fear, but it is out of your survival and safety. Okay? Sometimes you just let it go. Find a way to address it if you can, if you know the person. And hopefully it could end in a way where you both walk away without injury. And bullets have no name on them. They fly. They're going to be, you know, randomly out there. So we hope that we don't have one of those events where, you know, someone is struck by a bullet that is not intended for them, or even if it's intended for the person, it's, you know, that it's aimed at, the gun is aimed at, that everyone comes out safe. It happens when, you know, when you live among people, things are going to happen. That's just a human nature. Things are going to happen. And because we're human and because we, you know, we're all different, I don't care if the hue of your skin is the same, we are all different. The way we think, our culture, the way we behave, and even what we eat, how we eat, where we eat, what we eat, we are different. So just keep that in mind. And know, you know, just as you do the tango, you know, well, if you ever did the tango, you know, it's a very structured dance. But sometimes life can be like the tango, you know, learn it and then, you know, dance through it. Enjoy it. So I'm not laughing at the bad things. I'm just saying enjoy the tango. And we can laugh through life. It helps us. It relaxes us. It brings the adrenaline down, the cortisone that doesn't rise in our body, doesn't cause the blood pressure to go up, to, you know, the arteries to restrict, you know. Breathe. Just breathe. Take a breath. And even in situations where, you know, just step back, give people their space, keep your eye on them, take a deep breath, and, okay, give yourself, if you can, 10 seconds to think about what you want to say or do. And hopefully, you know, things will be okay. You may not like what they have to say or what you hear, you know, but you walk away and live another day. Now, people love pets. You know, I had a dog years ago because I used to be a runner. I would get out and jog, and man, you know, a couple miles a night or a day. And my dog grew up to be a great running companion. And it could be that I ran with it often. So it would never run in front of me. It would never run away, chase squirrels or anything. It would just stay there by my side. My dog name was Investigator. That dog would run with me. And I'm telling you, that dog enjoyed the run. Okay? Just get out there, and it would never leave my side. Again, I didn't have to worry about it cutting in front of me, chasing it with squirrels or people, anything. That dog was so focused on jogging, you know. That was great. So if you have a pet that you can control, okay, you're not weighing in 110 pounds with a 200-pound Rottweiler trying to, you know, control it, because it's not possible. If that dog has not been through training itself. And if someone has a dog that they cannot control on the leash, and it's, the dogs are strong now, then you have an obligation, if it, you know, because if we had a dog in our neighborhood, it was a pit bull that it got off the leash and started running around the neighborhood, you have to call 911, not 311, 911, because you want people to be safe. Even other pets, you want to be safe. People as well, but please control your dogs. Don't go in anyone's yard, even if the gate is open. If you don't know them, and even if you know them, just call them and say, hey, I'm standing outside your gate here, outside this yard. Come get me, because animals' instinct is different sometimes. You know, animals, I think, have bad days too. So you don't want to go past that barrier and that fence thinking, oh, the dog knows me or they know me. Just don't take the chance if you've only been over there once or twice. Call the person you're going to visit. And if they don't answer, then they just missed the visit. That's it, because, you know, those dog bites are very deadly. And the injury from the teeth entering and breaking the skin and the layers, it's going to cost you some time away from your employment and the things you enjoy doing. And sometimes infection, you may have to get a shot for rabies or something else. So just take care of yourself. And I also encourage you to, if you love art, West Main Street, Joy Art Gallery, LaVon Shepherd, it's open to the public. You can go in and talk to him most Saturday afternoons after 11. You can talk to him. He has art classes. You can check out the upcoming artists. Their work is on the wall. It is exchanged out, I think, on a monthly or two-month basis, maybe quarterly. So when you enter in, if you go in, say you go in January, you go back in June, you're going to see different artwork on the wall. He displays these artists. He displays their work. I mean, you are nurtured. You're given opportunity. And you can talk to him about, you know, how to develop your paintings, your pencil, your charcoal, whatever you use to create your art. He's there. Take advantage of that opportunity. Go talk to him. And just enjoy the time. Joy Art Gallery. It's in the 400 block on West Main. And enjoy. Look up the hours, you know, and enjoy. The Memorial Art Gallery has opportunities for you to come in and to become a member. And I think you really want to take advantage of that as well. George Eastman is making some changes. Matter of fact, their gate, they were a gated area, okay, but they removed the gates, they open up, oh man, the landscape. It is amazing, okay? You can walk by University Avenue and enjoy it from that, or East Avenue, or enjoy it from that perspective. And you can walk through and enjoy, you know, the gardens, I would call it. Just go through, walk through there and enjoy. There is a beach that you may like that you could go and enjoy the time when the water is ready for us to just, you know, even step in on our feet. We may not be able to swim these days, and that's unfortunate. And that is increasingly very discouraging that our beaches, we no longer have the access that we used to have because of algae and other things that are going on. And even today with the air quality, you want to be outside near the water, enjoying yourself. But remember, Genesee Park has swimming pool. Man, this new pool is the size. If you're not a swimmer, the shadow end is, it's enough room for you to just get in there and enjoy yourself. For those who are swimmers in the deep end, get in and enjoy yourself to free swim time slot. I don't have the schedule, but Genesee Valley Park, they also have swimming lessons for beginners, intermediate, and advanced. So go learn. If you don't know how to swim, I encourage you to learn how to swim. Okay? Let me say this right now. So you're listening to Crumity's Corner, Rochester Free Radio, WRFZ 106.3 FM, and I'm chatting with you today. I was waiting for a guest. They haven't arrived yet, but it gives me an opportunity that I've never had in over these 8 years to actually sit down at the mic and just share with you a lot of my thoughts. But again, if you are not a swimmer, if you're really afraid of the water, what I would encourage you to take the swimming lessons at Genesee Valley Park. Take your time. Again, give yourself grace. Water can be the most fantastic thing to play in, to rest, to relieve stress, to enjoy, to cool down. Not to drink it, not the pool water. It is, oh, fantastic. I mean, I grew up in a neighborhood where, you know, when Edison Tech was closer and we would go every summer, I took swimming lessons and, you know, became a junior lifesaver, learned how to swim, you know, the breaststroke, even a butterfly. No, I'm not Mark Spitz, but I even learned a butterfly. The side stroke, the breaststroke, freestyle, you know, the backstroke, how to float. And it was fun. So think about where you can go this summer and learn how to swim in your area. And enjoy it. I mean, the beach is one thing. That's the ocean is a different, it's a different current that, you know, it's different nature. But swimming pools are a controlled environment. Okay? So I would say, check out Genesee Valley Park. And one summer, you know, I love to support the Breast Cancer Coalition of Rochester, located on University Avenue. And believe it, men, not only women get breast cancer, but men also get breast cancer. I bring this up because one summer as I was walking, they have their annual walk. It used to be on Mother's Day Sundays, but now it's on Saturday before Mother's Day. They were hosted at Charlotte Area Beach, and they then were hosted at Genesee Valley Park, which was great, the scenery, and now they're hosted at Monroe Community College campus in Brighton. So we're out there walking, and I enjoy meeting people, and we're supporting the cause, you know, raising the money to help the research, and also to help the local organization to offer, you know, various programs for those who have been impacted by breast cancer. Look them up and see what they offer, and, you know, just go for it. But the reason I went on to that is because I was talking about, you know, the summer, Genesee Valley Park and the pool and learning how to swim. But one summer, I was walking to Genesee Valley Park for the Breast Cancer Coalition of Rochester, and I was looking at the river, and I saw these women in pink, and they were in this canoe paddling. You know, they were paddling, and I mean, they were going that, oh, man, the sink. They were going great, S-C-N-C, sink, not S-I-N-K, sinking. But they were paddling, and, man, they were just so in sync. That was amazing. And even when I watched the Olympics and, you know, the rowing contest, that, you know, the form and how they, the team becomes one, that is so powerful. But anyway, so one summer I wanted to participate. I wanted to row. So I went to Genesee Valley Park and I signed up for their rowing class one summer. Yes, I did. And I love the water, but I respect the water. Water is very powerful. And you have to respect the water. You don't have to fear it, but you got to respect it. So I go out and I learn how to row, and we're getting there. And boom, it's just before COVID hits. So what's frustrating to me is that I never got an opportunity to get out there to row with these women. And I took the rowing class. I enjoyed it immensely. I love it. I would do it again. But I want, now that we're on Monroe Community College campus, for the Breast Cancer Coalition, you know, I don't see the rowing anymore. However, I still love the row. So if you love the water, you can learn to row, you can do the kayak, and, you know, you can get in there if you love that, and you can, you know, go out on the water when it permits. You know, the waves are not too rough, and they'll let you know. And enjoy yourself. There's so much you can do. And the Erie Canal on Exchange Street, you know, they'd have this boat ride. Well, yeah, it's a boat ride. And you can do that one Saturday morning or afternoon. You can go out and learn about the history of the Erie Canal. And you can sit there with friends and enjoy it and, you know, have your lunch and just enjoy yourself. It's something that you can do. I mean, it's just so amazing. So I would say Rochester offers a lot. You know, the party at the park on Thursdays now, you can do that as well. And they bring in a lot of musicians. And I hope that you would think about these things. Okay? Just go out there and see what's in the community that you love and you can enjoy. Now, if you're an avid bike rider, I have a bike, but I not a motorcycle. I would love, but that, you know, that's out of my purview right now. But my bike is one gear. I decided that I don't want to compete. I don't want to ride with a group necessarily, you know, that we really ride hard and go like 10, 20 miles. I would just like to get out and, you know, ride through the neighborhood, through the city, and enjoy myself. So that's the type of bike I have. I, you know, it's one gear. I don't have to worry about, you know, I can. I'm a good rider, I think. And I can get out there and I'll ride. So when I approach a driveway when I'm riding, I will stand up on my bike. Hopefully they will see my my vest, my reflective vest, even in the daylight, because normally I won't ride at night. But during the day, they will see my reflective vest. And of course, I'm going to wear my helmet, okay? I love to feel the breeze, but I'm going to wear my helmet. And I'm going to ride my bike, and I hope that people control their dogs. But anyway, I'm going to ride my bike and enjoy the scenery at different places. And if I think that I'm going, my path takes me out, you know, farther than I really want to be, like the Erie, you know, the path, there's a trail you could take. But it's rather long now. But don't try to attempt, if you never did it before, don't attempt it the first time. You know, give yourself, you know, maybe at the most 3 miles. If you never really rode a bike a distance, you know, half a mile going, half a mile coming back. And if you do that, if you want to go farther, you know, pack a lunch. Pack something you enjoy that's going to be good for you when you're riding, and enjoy it. I've done that as well. And if you have people that ride and, you know, you want to do a gentle ride, you don't want to do a competitive ride, you don't want to, you know, do like, you know, a couple of miles per hour going 10 miles. So if you just want to ride and enjoy the scenery, I would say do that. The weather's great. You can do that as well. If not early in the day on the weekend when you have time off, then I would say give it that later, you know, after 2 p.m. in the afternoon. Hopefully it's not too hot and, you know, you're acclimated to the to the temperature. You know, enjoy yourself. You go for that bike ride. And I would also encourage you to take walks. They don't have to be long. And if you're able to, you know, drive your automobile, your car, whatever, your motorbike, park it, lock it up, and go for a walk, stroll through a path, and enjoy, I would encourage you to do that as well. It's, again, the city of Rochester offers a lot. The surrounding areas offer a lot. Fairport, Brighton, you know, you can do so much. And think about it. Now, for the festivals, they're coming. Like I said, they're coming. So, you know, if you just want to get out and explore, that's a great time to do it. Just try to get to every festival and enjoy yourself. Now, I hope everyone takes time to get their annual physical, your checkup. See your primary physician. If you have a specialist, you know, make sure your primary physician gives you that referral to see your specialist for whatever the problem is, and take care of yourself. Don't wait. Don't keep putting it off. Don't have fear about what it might be. And you know, you're not a doctor, so go to the doctor and hopefully, you know, they'll give you the correct prognosis, or, you know, they'll tell you what the problem is, and you can go on and move from there. And I encourage you, don't worry about what you have seen other people experience, because that's not you. Just go and do your due diligence. Take care of yourself. So make sure you, your family, your children, you know, your parents, you know, get to the doctor. And if you have a stubborn old uncle, I don't need a doctor, you know, I don't need this. Well, they do. And you know they do. So find a way, you know, get them out that house and get them to the doctor. And if the doctor makes a house call, fine. Go for it. So just remember it now. This body that we have is intricately, you're just not going to learn it overnight, okay? Even research taught us that. Medical research has taught us this human body is so immensely, and I would say that it takes probably, you know, 50 years to really learn one area. So you're going to have a doctor for your ear, nose, and throat, right? You're going to have one for your vision, your eyes. You're going to have a doctor for, you know, your gynecological needs, women. And men, yes, you're going to have to get that prostate checked. Okay, you have doctors for that. We have podiatrists. We have doctors for our feet. We have doctors for our skin, dermatologists. We have doctors for every part of the body. You know, if you have intestinal issues, you got an upper GI, lower GI, you have doctors. So I encourage you to see your doctor, okay? And I encourage you to see your doctor and take the opportunity, you know, get that checkup every year. You know, my car, it gets an oil change. It gets everything that it needs. You know, the tires change, you know, everything that it needs. It happens. It's going to get it. And so I encourage you for your body to do the same. It's worth it. Don't feel that, you know, you don't have enough finances, you don't have the resources. Everything is out here. There are organizations that provide the resources for you to get the medical attention that you need. Mental health as well. So just take the time and take care of yourself. Like I said, I take my car and I, you know, it has to have the service, okay? You don't have to wait till your light engine lights up to tell you there's a problem, okay? You, just like when you know you need gas, hopefully your gas needle is working. So you know when your car needs gas, you know, you put the gas in there. It's going to need the oil. You refill it with oil. And then it's going to need an oil change eventually. You want to change the oil, okay? So these things you want to do, you have to make sure that most cars are electrical now, and even the ones in the past have some type of electricity, your fuse box and all that. But you have to check these things to make sure this car, when you get in it, particularly on a cold, windy morning, that it's going to start up and get you from point A to point B. So the battery, you know, you need that. And it's just the same thing, you know, you get your heart checked, there's a doctor for that. Okay, your liver, you know, just your kidneys, everything, okay, has to be in sync for your body to function well. So you're important. I'm telling you, you're worth so much, more than billions of dollars, this body that we have, okay? Take care of it. See, make sure, you know, you do what you need to do, just like you do for your car. And some of these cars, these models, you're going to get over 200,000 miles when you take care of them, okay? Even a Ford, Fix or Repair Daily is the acronym, you know, for Ford. But anyway, they could be great cars if you take care of them. The oil change, the tire change, you know, what you need, the transmission fluid, everything, the battery, the cables, the spark plugs. You need spark plugs to get that charge, get that car going, you know? So, you know, just like your body, you need to take care of it annually. So do those things for yourself. Don't be afraid. Just get beyond the fear and do it. And even if they find something there, you know, find it in time. Stage one, two, maybe stage three sometime. Just go for it. Take care of yourself. Get through it. You don't know if you don't try. So I say just, you know, keep going. Do what you need to do. And, you know, enjoy yourself. Okay? So, I really talked a lot here, so I'm going through the show. My guest, unfortunately, was not able to make it, but I hope you're listening and enjoying the talk. And, of course, I love when I get feedback from the community. Again, I said, this is the very first show in over 8 years that I have to actually sit here and talk for the entire time. So, it is... something, unfortunately, I want to say I did not prepare for. So I hope I'm not wasting your time. I'm going to keep going, but I want to encourage you to, okay, just remember, take care of yourself. 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My guests are from the very same community that you live in. Okay, they're not strangers. They're not people that, you know, just dropped in and drop out. You know them. Some of them are your neighbors. You know, get to know your neighbors, you know, in a good way. And it's, you know, I grew up in a neighborhood of families. I mean, we had a large family. You know, it was six of us, and then my neighbors next door, too. Then there were two boys in the next family, then three in the next. Then, you know, you had, oh, man, a family of 10. We were all on the same block, same neighborhood. And, of course, kids are going to, we're going to have our differences. And then, but, you know, the parents didn't get involved because children can argue, but they'll go back and play. And the moment sometimes parents get involved, it's nothing severe, you know, bullying or, you know, being hit on. No, we would talk and disagree. And we would get angry with each other, mad at each other, you want to say, or upset. And we wouldn't speak to each other for a day or two, but we would go back and play. So that happens with children. So, you know, neighbors, hopefully, if you're in the neighborhood when they've been there for some time, you know, and there are other children, and again, you know, things have changed with technology. We were able to go outside, ride our bikes, and, you know, play different games, and even go to Pulaski Park and have a sit down there, take our food, and eat lunch during the summer. We would do those things as children. And so we had that opportunity. And I hope kids today, you know, you have a bike to ride. You can go out and play games. Kickball, man, that was big. Kickball and then touch football. But kickball was the game. And it still is, even for adults. Kickball, if you can get out there, find that area, and you can play some kickball, man, what a stress reliever. So that is amazing. Good morning.
1: Did I miss the time? Was I supposed to be here? I had 11. Is it still okay?
0: I have 6 minutes.
1: I had 11.
0: 10 o'clock. So I'm going to... Oh, I'm just going to let my guest say hello. I'm glad she was able to make it. And I'm sure she's going to come back to share. So, is Elliot, just say hello. And
1: Hello.
0: Pull that up.
1: Hello. Nice to be here.
0: Yes. Thank you for coming. And sorry for the miscommunication, you know, with the time.
1: Yeah.
0: But just say hello and in the short time we have, and just let the community know.
1: Yes, I do apologize. I actually had it on my calendar for 11 o'clock. Didn't realize it was 10 and did not get my email from Betsy until later. But I was just miscommunications, and I'll be happy to come back and to have a conversation with Betsy about what I've done and what my life has been, and how I have loved the Rochester community and have been a servant of this community, and look forward to having conversation with her about my work as a servant in this community. Thank you.
0: All right. Thank you so much. this is the first time ever that had happened. Sorry, you had to be the one. But so, yes, thank you. Many of you know it's our school board president who is retiring after 20 years of service.
1: Have retired, yes.
0: Oh, have retired.
1: Yes.
0: Okay.
1: Yes.
0: When did you retire? Because it keeps...
1: December.
0: December,
1: yes.
0: Okay. Mm-hmm. Of 2025?
1: Of 2025.
0: Okay.
1: Yes.
0: That was me reading. Okay.
1: Yes.
0: Well, that was 20 years. I know you're going to have time to think about this. You went through, I don't know, how many school superintendents, mm-hmm. okay, and also school president, mm-hmm. school board presidents, mm-hmm. Lawyers, Van White, and different positions mm-hmm. in the community.
1: Right.
0: That is something I just want to hear.
1: Okay.
0: But I'm sure the community as well. Mm-hmm. And your place, you're still working at a community place.
1: Greater Rochester.
0: Yeah. Yes. So that's a lot.
1: Yes. Yes.
0: Yeah, people may not understand.
1: Yeah, I've been involved in this community since I was a kid, coming through the settlement houses. And mm-hmm. I don't know how much knowledge you have about the settlement
0: yeah.
1: house movement,
0: mm-hmm.
1: But came through that arena, still involved in it,
0: yeah.
1: And working in as director of operations for Community Place of Greater Rochester, but always have done my work in the community. I left only because... the executive director of Baden Street wouldn't hire me at the time.
0: Oh.
1: And I was upset, and I tell him about it all the time. But he and I are friends. But anyway, I went to Xerox for about 5 years.
0: Okay.
1: And did not like it at all because it wasn't fulfilling.
0: Yeah.
1: Loved the people, still in touch with the people after 20 years. But the work itself was not what fulfilled
0: yeah.
1: me. I used to hate getting up in the morning, going there. But after about 5 years, I got an opportunity to come back to work in the settlement houses.
0: Okay.
1: And that's been a joy of mine, and working for our people.
0: Okay.
1: It's been such a pleasure and a joy.
0: All right. So we're going to hear more of that. That's just a little bit of taste for you, Rochester. Glad you came in to take us out on a good note. And thank you for listening to me this morning. This is the first time in 8 years that I had to sit here and talk. But I hope it was worth it for them and not waste their time. But I want to thank you. I'm getting prepared now to get ready for our next show. And it's just a joy. As I said, this community is an endless well of knowledge and experience and people who worked in this beloved community. And it's amazing to me that after 8 years, I don't need to repeat that people have come on and shared. And oh man, and I was thinking about Matt Augustine. It took him a few years to come on. He kept saying, mm-hmm. but that's okay. People
1: right.
0: come on when they're ready.
1: Right.
0: But to hear his story and L-Trex and all mm-hmm. that. Mm-hmm. And you know, I went to work after college with mm-hmm. his late wife, mm-hmm. Rita Augustine. Mm-hmm. And what an amazing mm-hmm. person that was. So this community is rich. And, yeah.
1: I don't know how much time you got, but interesting enough about Matt, I worked at the fight organization and was secretary to the president at that time, Wallace Smith. And Wallace Smith hired Matt Augustine at the fight organization.
0: Okay.
1: So I'll stop at that point.
0: Yeah, so now we want to thank you for listening to Crumbly's Corner, Rochester Free Radio, WROFZ 106.3 on your FM dial. And remember, you never quit, you never give up, you never surrender. Because on the other side of failure is success. Have a great day, Rochester.

0: I am the chef Dier Arbonne, and I am preparing the soup for the Dier Arbonne Shawbrook Spins final show. I place a cup of early R&B and mix it into deep broth. I steer in a cup of 60s and garage and psychedelic. I add a cup and a half of rare down-and-out blues, a cup of punk, 2 tablespoons of rare old golden oldies. I add some local upstate New York, a tablespoon of indie, new songs, and old gospel.
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6: It's the lever which controls movement. Forward pressure sends the machine into the future. Backward pressure into the past. And the harder the pressure, the faster the machine travels.
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9: What time is it in New York?
10: Hitler! 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
6: 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What if I went faster?
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0: That's Roseanne Cash, feeling the 7-year ache. We heard about The Endless Summer from Matt Pond, great new track Tiger Blood from Houndmouth, John Lennon, and a demo of I'm in Love, which featured Telling All My Friends. Took me forever to find that. Tell Your Friends from Emily Grogan, Stereolab from their latest Aerial Troubles, Star Cleaner Reunion with Never Odd or Even, and we opened up with a montage from 2015, Remember the Times. All mixed up, Peter Beauchamp. Glad you tuned in. Lots more to get to, including something new from the Rolling Stones. But first, let's hear from the mayor, Zoran Mandani, on the story of independence.
1: One, two.
2: There are some who respond to those who ask for more from America with a simple refrain, love it or leave it, they say. But patriotism has never been about pretending our nation is without flaws. Patriotism is every act of righteous dissent. It is every march led under the heavy sun. It is every protest held a decade before its time. It is precisely because we love this nation that we will not leave it. After all, who loves America more than those who have sacrificed so much to make it free?
1: Ain't

making. I know done well, we can work it out. Yes, we can, I know we can. Yes, we can, I can, oh, I can. We, yes, we can. I know we can make it work. I know we can.

And I want to just thank everybody, and in particular, God. I want to just say we love you, God, and we love our great military. Protect them.

0: Blessed is he who in the name of charity and goodwill shepherds the weak through the valley of darkness. For he is truly his brother's keeper and the finder of lost children.
1: And I will strike down upon thee with great vengeance and furious anger those who attempt to capture and destroy my brother. And you will know my call sign is Sandy One when I lay my vengeance upon thee. And amen.
0: And I will strike down upon thee with great vengeance and furious anger those who attempt to poison and destroy my brothers. And you will know my name is the Lord when I lay my...

0: are 8 million stories in the naked city. This has been one of them.
1: So, who's your friend?
2: Peter Bush, the future of rock and roll.
3: 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That's what I keep thinking.
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5: 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What? Turn it off. It gets in the way.
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5: 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Leastways I did.
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10: All you need to see and hear, you'll see and hear without ever having to rise from your Sealy Posturepedic. 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I'm talking about virtual reality. 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

0: Because the truth of the whole world is right here. The beauty, the ugliness, the folly, the glory, the joy, the heartache, the yin and the yang.
1: 10 years I've been at this, Donald. 10 years. What do I have to show for it? The crummy room and this flea-bitten hole in the wall.

0: And welcome everybody to episode 234 of Manic Antenna. I guess you could call this the 10-year anniversary special, in a way. Because, yeah, the 10-year anniversary of the show was this past Friday. And I've done a total of 360 shows between Manic Antenna and the original name of the show, The Radio Is Broken. 234... including tonight of Manic Antenna, and then 126 of The Radio Is Broken. It's kind of insane how that all came together because, yeah, right at the 10 year mark, it totaled 360. It's like, apparently I've come full circle. And I sat around thinking, you know, maybe that's the perfect time to wrap it up, you know, but I don't know, man. I keep finding all this great music. And it's stuff that you never hear on the radio, frankly. So, at least, you know, above ground radio. This is, you know, to me, this has got to be one of the best underground radio shows around, right? Manic Antenna. Tell everyone you know about the show. And follow along, if you'd like, at facebook.com. Just search Manic Antenna, and there's an official page for the show. You can follow along with live visual updates for every segment. It's kind of what I've done for the past 10 years. It's kind of absurd, really, because, you know, it takes so much effort just to find all these pictures of these really, you know, bands that really don't have many pictures taken of them. But it's worth all the effort. You know, to me, it's just like a fun way to showcase some excellent music. It slips under the radar, and, you know, every so often I'll fit in something that you might recognize. But that's why you want to stay tuned for tonight's episode, because the last artist is probably the most well-known artist. But before we get to that, we're going to hear from the underground minimalist duo known as Escapism that I just discovered pretty much yesterday. And they kind of knocked my socks off in a way, and they have some great music videos also. They're known as Escapism. We're gonna hear three tracks by them, a couple from 2021 and then one from 2025. But first, we're gonna hear some words right now from the German-American writer Charles Bukowski. Stay tuned. This is Manic Antenna.
1: So I decided I'd rather starve, live on the edges of nowhere, than do anything at all, than become anything labeled

People say that I am. Yeah, that's exactly what I'm not. I said, whatever people say that I am, that's what I'm not.

behind the dark. Whatever people say that I am, well, that's what I'm not.

just one rule, I don't suffer no fool. 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Suffer no fool. Suffer no fool. Suffer no fool. Well, I don't care where you've been. I don't care what you do.

And that was the American Underground Minimalist Duo, known as Escapism. And that's Escape-ism. And most recently we heard the track here. This is Manic Antenna, by the way. And been on the air since 2016, 10 years. Anyway, we just heard the track Beneath the Underground, Part 2 from 2025. Preceding that was Suffer No Fool from 2021. And then kicking off that little set was Whatever People Say That I Am, That's What I'm Not, also from 2021. But kicking off the entire set was Charles Bukowski, the legendary writer. And let's see, next up, we're going to hear from the Canadian punk band called The Nostrils that I just learned about recently. You're going to hear their song Renouncer, recorded in 1981, followed by a really edgy New York City no-wave band. You'll hear about it when we come back. This is Manic Antenna. Stay tuned.

I don't know these people, but after spending like 2 hours with them, I don't boy them. So I give you the asexual.

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And it's on every Sunday from 7 to 8 p.m. I'm trying to do some live updates here in the studio for the Facebook page. I'm kind of falling behind. But anyway, we just heard a track from the American psychedelic rock band, the 13th Floor Elevators. We heard Roller Coaster, and that was from the 1966 Contact Sessions. I think that might be my favorite version. And then before that, we heard the American band Big Boys, skate punk band, live at Raoul's Club in Austin, Texas, September 1980. We heard After Midnight, or After 12 O'Clock. I guess it's technically, yeah, After 12 O'Clock. And then before that was the New York City-based alternative band, kind of no-wave, but we heard them doing like a kind of like a no-wave surf rock cover. It was Annie and the Asexuals. We heard the famous song Pipeline. Shantae's originally performed that, or they're most well-known for performing that. So we heard that cover from February 27th, 1979 at Max's Kansas City in New York City. And then kicking off the set was the Canadian band, The Nostrils. We heard a 1981 recording called Renouncer. Man, I'm a little bit behind here. I should have written up my notes a little bit better. We're going to hear, to close out tonight, three more tracks. We're going to hear The Dicks again. The American punk band. We're going to hear them do a track from 1983. It's a track you might recognize. The famous Jimi Hendrix song, Purple Haze. Then after that, the German electronic band, Tangerine Dream. But this was actually before the electronics came into play. We're going to hear an excerpt from their track, Cold Smoke. From 1970, from their debut album, Electronic Meditation, which is kind of a funny title because there's not much electronics going on, I don't think. It's mostly just guitar and wind instruments and stuff, and drums. And then to close out, we're going to hear Neil Young with an excellent version of Hitchhiker from, apparently this is, I'm not quite sure if this is the proper information here, but I'm going to tell you anyway, and I'll have to maybe go back and edit it later if I'm wrong, but it says it was live June 23rd, 1992 in Michigan, I think it was. I wish I wrote that down, but anyway, excellent version. You don't want to miss that. That's to close out the show. So this is kind of, yeah, the 10th anniversary special, and it's kind of just a little bit unprepared, but kind of makes it more exciting for me. And yeah, you never know where the show's going to head. I never play the same thing twice. Been doing it for 10 years. So yeah, totally fresh music every single week. And I hope you'll tune in next week for episode 235. 361 total. Have a good one. This is Jimbo signing off. We'll see you next time.

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